0: service will begin the hard yards of fixing, including on social care.
1: Several people have died after an earthquake struck southern Japan, causing a shopping centre to collapse. The 6.8 magnitude quake hit Kumamoto on Kyushu Island. Firefighters in France have been working to contain wildfires, but are braced for a sharp rise in temperatures. Hundreds of thousands have already been forced to flee their homes. Meanwhile, Chris Philp claims the French Navy tried to intimidate him after shots were fired when he was being interviewed on a boat in the English Channel. He believes it was linked to his focus on small boat crossings.
2: We encountered an enormous dinghy, a mega dinghy, with about 100 illegal immigrants on it. It then went back to the beach, picked up some more people, and even though there were French police officers on the beach and there were French maritime officers, the French did nothing to stop the embarkation.
1: He's rejected an explanation that the gunfire was part of a routine training exercise. French authorities insist the exercise was planned. The Prime Minister, UEFA and the Football Supporters Association have all come out strongly against FIFA's plans to sell off its competitions. It wants to seek private investment for events like the World Cup. And Waitrose says sales of winter comfort foods have surged despite the heatwave. It says purchases of cottage pies have more than doubled. That's the latest. I'm Faye Rowlands.

Jack Parnell, taken from his album Jack Parnell and his Orchestra Brasiliana, and a little medley of tracks there under the title of Warm Breeze. And two well-known trumpet players in their day there, Kenny Baker and Tommy McQuater. Jack Parnell was a bit of a lad, wasn't he, in his day? Of course, he used to do the Sunday Night London Palladium and was a very well-known light dance orchestra kind of conductor, but he did get himself in a spot of bother. However, he left a legacy of some very, very good music. The purpose of this next hour is to make you relaxed if you're of a certain age, perhaps to bring back some memories, and if you're not of a certain age, for you to think, oh, that was really nice. It's just nice music just to relax to, and some of the oldies as well, like the Platters.

The Platters. I always think the Platters were sort of early soul group in a way. They were a little bit of bebop. They were a little bit of the old, almost barbershop, really, and just ahead of the kind of soul revolution that took place a bit later on. Here at Hospital Radio at Switch, we get asked for them quite frequently, in spite of the fact that it's been a long time since they were well-known, and for that matter, in the musical charts.

Ai de Lune. Wasn't that just beautiful? It was taken from a CD, HMV Classics, and Dame Maura Lampany actually playing that there with some other beautiful pieces of piano music. Hospital Radio Switch, this is the Light Programme. You're very welcome. And easy listening music at its very best and as it really used to be. There's Percy Faith with a theme from A Summer Place. Summer, think of summer.

Percy Faith, theme from A Summer Place. And for some reason, all my years at Hospital Radio at Switch, theme from A Summer Place, my mouth seems to get muddled with that one. I hope I find you comfortable if you're in hospital at the moment. And if you're listening elsewhere in Ipswich or the world, then I hope your day is going well. And we're here to keep you company 24 hours a day. And we do like getting requests from you. 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And if you're in hospital or elsewhere, you can ring us on our phone number 01473 704666, and between 8 and 10 leave a message, between 8 and 10 we will play something for you. Now, HOI Light Programme.

Bing Crosby with The Blue of the Night meets The Gold of the Day. And of course, many of those songs were war themed, if you like, or romantic because of the war, or sad really because of the war. And certainly that unfortunately does generate quite a bit of music when these events take place. And as we know, these things reoccur as well. Let's have some dance band music now, shall we? I've got one coming up from the BBC Dance Band Orchestra. And the BBC Dance Orchestra originally was formed in 1928. And it really lasted till 1952. It became the BBC Show Band in 1952 and the BBC Big Band in 1964. So we'll have a little bit of Wood Chopper's Ball, and after that we may well, if you are very well behaved, have something that's a little bit more breezy as well.

necessity, my necessity. I'd be lost without you. You're the starch in my collar, you're the lace in my shoe. You will always be my necessity. I'd be lost without you. Most men tell love tales.

you're the cream in my coffee. And they did end suddenly in those days, didn't they? That was actually the Jack Hilton Orchestra from 1929. Hospital Radio at Switch, the light programme. John Aubrey here. Only happy to play something from our huge record library of both on the computer, on CD, and also on vinyl. And it enables us to really go from dance band music to, well, the very latest in the charts, but also some cosy favourites like Andy Williams.

0: Andy Williams, Can't Take My Eyes Off For You. And Ronald Reagan described Andy's voice as a national treasure. I think he wasn't far wrong with that, to be honest. It was firstly a hit for Frankie Valli in 1967, but then Andy Williams made it his own a year later. I'm sure Frankie Valli's has long since been forgotten. Now, as a child, I was a worried child. I have to tell you, I used to worry an awful lot. And I was troubled by some of the children's songs that are out there. And you know, when you're a child, your parents or somebody can read you a story and it's fresh, even though you know the ending, you start all over again, as fresh as anything. I'm going to show you something that used to trouble me greatly when I was a child, and let's see if it comes up okay.
1: I know an old lady who swallowed a fly. I don't know why she swallowed a fly.
0: Now I'm worried.
1: I guess she'll die. I know an old lady who swallowed a spider that wriggled and jiggled and tickled inside her. She swallowed a spider to catch the fly, but I don't know why she swallowed the fly. I guess she'll die. I know an old lady who swallowed a bird. Now how absurd to swallow a bird. She swallowed the bird to catch the spider that wriggled and jiggled and tickled inside her. She swallowed the spider to catch the fly, but I don't know why she swallowed the fly. I guess she'll die. I know an old lady who swallowed a cat. Now fancy that, to swallow a cat. She swallowed the cat to catch the bird. She swallowed the bird to catch the spider that wriggled and jiggled and tickled inside her. She swallowed the spider to catch the fly, but I don't know why she swallowed a fly. I guess she'll die. Now I know an old lady who swallowed a dog. Now what a hog to swallow a dog. She swallowed the dog to catch the cat. She swallowed the cat to catch the bird. She swallowed the bird to catch the spider that wriggled and jiggled and tickled inside her. She swallowed the spider to catch the fly, but I don't know why she swallowed the fly. I guess she'll die. Now I know an old lady who swallowed a horse. She's dead, of course.
0: Can you see how I worry now? I used to worry about songs like that. Who was that? Do you recognise the voice? It was the lovely late John Pertwee doing Our Lady. Oh, no, an old lady swallowed a fly. Back in its day, TV programmes used to be not so edgy. They used to be very, very interesting. And somebody that used to fascinate me was Alan Wicker, typically ex kind of wartime RAF kind of chappy with his moustache. But he had a very, very lovely style of bringing a story out from wherever he was in the world. So here we have Graham DeWilde Orchestra and Wicker's World.

little bit of Wick as well there, and just lovely stuff in its day. Beautiful, beautiful music, and the interesting programmes that he used to push out. Now, two people who got together of a different kind of music, but they really did it well, was Django Reinhardt and Stephanie Grappelli. Mustn't call him Stephanie, must be Stefan Grappelli. And they used to push out some stuff in the old Radio 2 days that was just delicious. You could almost bite lumps out of it. And I've got one here that I know my wife would certainly recognise, because being an EastEnder, her grandmother, she says, was always dancing around to this one, the Lambeth Walk.

The Seekers, I'll Never Find Another You. That was good, easy listening music, wasn't it, back in the day? This is the Hospital Radio Switch Light programme, where we guarantee nothing but lovely, easy listening music, and something that was risque, very risque, I should think, back in, I guess, somewhere about the mid-20s, late-20s. There was some good dance band music around, lots of them. And some of those dance bands, of course, had a name, but the members of those orchestra would then move on and kind of do different bands and appear under different names. But one was the Sydney Lipton and his Grosvenor House Band. Many of the hotels had their own named bands. And in its day, this one was very risque indeed. This obviously is a sister track to Minnie the Moocher. This is Sadie the Shaker.

goodness, I enjoyed that one. Sidney Lipton and his Grosvenor House Band and Sadie the Shaker. Naughty, naughty Sadie. The problem is, you end up falling in love, don't you?

Dean Martin. Still falling in love, eh? That's Amore, Hospital Radio Switch, the Light programme. And Lena Horne next with Ray Ellis and his orchestra. Lena Horne never had a hit in the UK. That is to say, you know, a vinyl 45 hit. Not to be found in the hit charts at all. The sleeve notes here from 1964 on this lovely vinyl album, as we have so many good ones here, as I keep saying. Lena Horne is one of the most exciting performers in show business today. A performer's performer, Miss Horne, it's lovely, isn't it, has captivated audiences of professionals just as easily as she has musically hypnotized listeners in the nation's leading supper clubs, on television, in motion pictures, and of course on records.

The Mike Sam Singers, Last of the Summer Wine. Not something that I used to watch, but I know a lot of people did. It was hugely popular. In the day, the Royal Air Force had lots of different bands. They had them in Germany. They had them also for the different regiments. And they even had a Western band. And here is the Royal Air Force Western band. This particular track is called Out of the Blue, but you'll probably recognise it anyway.

the Western Band of the Royal Air Force, and that's just about it. Hope you've enjoyed this past hour of the HRI Light Programme. I shall be back again very soon with more music from the deep part of our record library, old vinyl, CD, and some of the latest easy listening as well.

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3: From the Sky News Centre at 2, the Prime Minister has invited the leaders of the Conservative and Liberal Democrats to meet later to discuss reforms to social care in England. Andy Burnham will visit a care home where he's expected to say previous governments have failed to tackle the issue. Speaking on Monday, the PM called for everyone to come together.
4: On this issue, no party is in a position where they've got the high ground. We've all failed on this issue over decades. We've all got to work hard to try and find a solution.
3: Kemi Badenoch's unable to attend and will send the Shadow Health Secretary in her place, while Sir Ed Davey will join over Zoom. Four women who were given the wrong ashes for their unborn babies by a fraudulent funeral director in Hull have told a court how he exploited them at their lowest moments. Robert Bush has admitted 67 offences. Jasmine Beverley's stillborn baby Sonny was found in a paper bag on the floor of his funeral home. Speaking in April, she said it was heartbreaking finding out she had the wrong ashes.
5: I made sure I polished every day, and it was a difficult part to hear that that was not who I thought it was.
3: The US military says the IRGC have launched multiple ballistic missiles from Iran on US forces based in the Middle East. US Central Command says all of these were successfully intercepted. Searches continue for survivors after an earthquake struck southern Japan, causing a shopping centre to collapse. The 6.8 magnitude quake hit Kumamoto on Kyushu Island. The Football Supporters Association says FIFA's proposal to set up a private company to run competitions like the World Cup is a new low. Among the potential investors is a hedge fund linked to Donald Trump's family. And England's Amy Hunt just missed out on gold in the 100 metres final at the Commonwealth Games in Glasgow. She finished behind New Zealand's Zoe Hobbs. That's the latest. I'm Faye Rowlands.

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1: Performing like this no more, bro. Like, these are the tickets. Rent, my landlord, everything. Juice World, I'm telling you.
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1: She knows she's a chocolate girl. 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
0: So now you have to tune in this Saturday at 5 to find out just how sweet Gemma G can be here on Hospital Radio Ipswich, your silver foil wrapped bedside friend.

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3: From the Sky News Centre at 3, the Prime Minister says he's looking to fix England's social care system by finding common ground across party lines. Andy Burnham will visit a care home later and has invited the Conservative and Liberal Democrat leaders to discuss urgent reforms. Jane Townsend, head of the Home Care Association, shares her hopes.
4: All of us to have a choice of quality support when we need it. At the moment, there are large amounts of people who have got unmet need. In order to have a choice, we've got to have decent quality, so we need the services assessed.
3: Kemi Badenoch will send the Shadow Health Secretary in her place, while Sir Ed Davey will join over Zoom. The US military says the IRGC have launched multiple ballistic missiles from Iran on US forces based in the Middle East. US Central Command says all of these were successfully intercepted. Searches continue for survivors after an earthquake struck southern Japan, causing a shopping centre to collapse. The Japanese Prime Minister says 13 people are now believed to have died. At least 170 others have been injured. Our Asia correspondent Helen Ann Smith has more.
5: The more provincial the area, and this was a little bit more provincial, it is not one of Japan's kind of main cities, if you like. The chances that the buildings are older, that they haven't had quite the same reinforcements, are just higher. And it is perhaps possible that that's what's happened here in this case.
3: The Prime Minister, UEFA and the Football Supporters Association have all come out strongly against FIFA's plans to sell off its competitions. The world governing body wants to seek private investment for events like the World Cup. England's Amy Hunt just missed out on gold in the 100 metres final at the Commonwealth Games in Glasgow. Emmanuel SMA of Cameroon picked up the men's 100 metre title. And a centenarian celebrated her 105th birthday in style, receiving just as many cards to mark the occasion. Mary Davidson-Smith, who lives at a care home in Edinburgh, has already made plans for her next birthday. That's the latest. I'm Faye Rowlands.

The devil went down to Georgia. He was looking for a soul to steal. He was in a bind because he was way behind and he was willing to make a deal. When he came across this young man sawing on a fiddle and playing it hot, and the devil jumped up on a hickory stump and said, "Boy, let me tell you what. I guess you didn't know it, but I'm a fiddle player too. And if you'd care to take a dare, I'll make a bet with you. Now you play pretty good fiddle, boy, but give the devil his due. I bet a fiddle of gold against your soul, 'cause I think I'm better than you."

opened up his case and he said, "I'll start this show." And fire flew from his fingertips as he rosined up his bow. And he pulled the bow across the strings and it made an evil hiss. And then a band of demons

The devil bowed his head because he knew that he'd been beat. And he laid that golden fiddle on the ground at Johnny's feet. Johnny said, "Devil, just come on back if you ever want to try again. I done told you once, you son of a bitch, I'm the

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3: From the Sky News Centre at 4, Andy Burnham's pledged to put everything he's got to fixing adult social care in England as he extends an invite to party leaders to work with him. He's asked leaders of the Conservatives and Liberal Democrats to meet to discuss the issue. He'll also visit a care home where he'll say governments have failed to tackle reforms in the past. But he isn't the first Prime Minister to promise to fix the system.
4: We are proposing the right funding model for social care.
5: Social care? Without removing the fear of losing everything to pay for social care.
6: This government of service will begin the hard yards of fixing, including on social care.
3: Searches continue for survivors after an earthquake struck southern Japan, causing a shopping centre to collapse. The Japanese Prime Minister says 13 people are now believed to have died. More than 33 million illicit cigarettes have been seized from local retail outlets in the UK in the past year. It's part of an operation led by Trading Standards and HMRC. Prime Minister Andy Burnham has hit out at FIFA's plans to sell off some ownership of its competitions, including the World Cup. He says football belongs to the people, not investors, after the governing body announced it's going to seek private investment. Our sports correspondent Rob Harris has details about the lead investor group.
7: The CEO of Thrive Eternal is Josh Kushner. He is the brother of Donald Trump's son-in-law, Jared Kushner. And this will raise further questions about the links between Gianni Infantino and Donald Trump.
3: UEFA isn't ruling out a boycott of FIFA events. Firefighters in France are braced for a sharp rise in temperatures. Hundreds of thousands of people have already been forced to flee their homes. And amber heat health alerts take effect in parts of England later this morning. It's the fourth time this summer temperatures have soared to heat wave levels. Highs of 35 degrees are expected in the southeast today. That's the latest. I'm Faye Rowlands.

0: and this is 9 to 5.
1: What really happens when Friday comes along?
0: Right, first of the requests for this evening from the dear folk in Somersham Ward. Jean, Sharon, Liz, Ron, Peter and Joe. Thanks very much, all of you there. Nice to have a little bit of a chat as well.
2: Yes, when Friday comes along, we're going to be all right.
0: Well, I bet you were singing along to that, Gene. I was here. We all love a bit of Dolly, don't we? There's nothing like a Dolly mixture. This is a track by Coldplay, and it's been requested by Ron, Adventure of a Lifetime. Peter in Somersham would like an Eagles track, and I think this would be added to my list of songs that sort of sum up feelings in hospital. I think it's called Peaceful Easy Feeling, which I hope you have. Another one, of course, would be Doctor's Orders. I've done about first cut is the deepest. No, I can't say that.
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0: Clayden, we're talking about Capel. Oh, dear, took the wrong bus, I think.

Ying tong, ying tong, ying tong, ying tong, ying tong, in the light, why's he going red? Ying tong, ying tong, ying tong, in the light, Paul. Look out! Ying tong.

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Who says that? I do. Who am I? 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
3: From the Sky News Centre at 5, the Prime Minister has invited the leaders of the Conservative and Liberal Democrats to meet later to discuss reforms to social care in England. Andy Burnham will visit a care home where he's expected to say previous governments have failed to tackle the issue. Speaking on Monday, the PM called for everyone to come together.
4: On this issue, no party is in a position where they've got the high ground. We've all failed on this issue over decades. We've all got to work hard to try and find a solution.
3: We're told Cammy Badenoch's unable to attend and will send the Shadow Health Secretary in her place, while Sir Ed Davey will join over Zoom. Searches continue for survivors after an earthquake struck southern Japan, causing a shopping centre to collapse. The Japanese Prime Minister says 13 people are now believed to have died. French firefighters are in a race against time to contain wildfires, with temperatures expected to rise sharply. 4,000 more people have been evacuated from the Lacanau region near Bordeaux. Officials have told holidaymakers to stay away from the area. Yulia Kirilenko saw the flames while flying to southern France.
5: It was pretty terrifying just seeing the whole picture, even from a plane, because the smoke was just so thick that I initially even thought it was just the fog. We saw pieces of ashes just flowing in the air, and it was really scary.
3: Meanwhile, Amber Heat Health alerts take effect in parts of England later this morning. Highs of 35 degrees Celsius are expected in the southeast today. The Prime Minister, UEFA and the Football Supporters Association have all come out strongly against FIFA's plans to sell off its competitions. The world governing body wants to seek private investment for events like the World Cup. And we're apparently now just as likely to turn to Netflix as we are the BBC when deciding what to watch. An Ofcom survey suggests the streaming platforms become the first choice for 26% of TV viewers. That's the latest. I'm Faye Rowlands.

0: If you're wide awake right now, that makes at least two of us. Hello, I'm Derek Holman with another programme of Music and Humorous Chat. Welcome to you all. If you're comfortable, we can get started.
1: OK. Hello, hello, hello, hello, hello, hello, hello, hello, hello, hello, hello, hello, hello, hello, hello, hello, hello, hello, hello, hello, hello, hello, hello, hello, hello, hello, hello, hello, hello, hello, hello, hello, hello, hello, hello, hello, hello, hello, hello, hello,
0: Good morning, everybody. If you can't sleep and wondering what to do next, why not join our party for the following 58 minutes? We have wakey-wakey music and complimentary chat just for you. The most terrifying word in nuclear physics may be whoops, but here at Hospital Radio Ipswich, we offer the most comforting five words, which are, this is the Insomniac's Toolkit.
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0: Well, it might be a bit early in the morning. Doesn't mean to say that we haven't got some good tracks for you, for those of you who've got the stamina to keep up with us and keep on listening. Well, it sort of makes things sound a bit torturous, perhaps, but it depends on your condition. If you want to sleep, that's fine by us. If you don't, we're here just to keep you wide, wide awake. And also to remind you that you would need to contact us at all with any suggestions or comments or whatever. You can contact us by emailing itpeople@gmx.com.
1: 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The number is 6666, and that equates to Ipswich 704666.

So, a gentleman and group called Mech, and they're taking a Leo Sayer number, Thunder in My Heart. Now, I want to, at this point, give greetings to all our listeners all over the world who occasionally tune in to us, sometimes, not occasionally, it's regularly, in fact. We get greetings from various parts of the world, giving us compliments on sometimes other comments about various programmes that we put out. So we're very pleased about that, always pleased to hear from you. And don't forget, when you leave here, which we hope will be very soon, you can get us on hri.org.uk, so you can listen to us even when you're not in the hospital here. Doesn't that cheer you up no end? Okay. I think it could be Bobby Rydell time. Good for you, Bobby.

Yeah, Bobby there. We've Got Love, by plenty of it by the sound of it. A story here about medics who couldn't get their ambulance up a steep ice-covered hill to a woman about to give birth in Schweinfurt, Germany. They used a stretcher instead as a toboggan to slide the woman half a mile or so to their vehicle. That shows a lot of applications, doesn't it? I think that's great. Lovely story, that. All right, in terms of what we have for you here this morning, we have the Speedy 3, where we ask three moderately easy questions. You can duck out of this, not compulsory. Three moderately easy questions. Leave you alone for a track or two and then come back with the answers and see whether you've managed to keep yourself wide awake and alert or not, as the case may have been. So that's that. We have our featured artist of the day, which is, well, this chappy you may or may not have heard of. Be very interested to see how you feel about that. In the meantime, how about a bit of Lionel Richie?

Yeah, we know the feeling, don't we, folks? All night long. Right now, a jazz riff enlarged, elaborated as musician copies musician and enlarged on the theme. It was finally written by Yul Box and it became famous around the world, even though it's only 1 minute and 38 seconds long. At the time, PAMS Productions in Dallas, Texas were the foremost providers of radio jingles and offered quick delivery of a jingle set off the shelf, as it were. Jingles were quickly personalised and supplied within a short time scale. Yul Box was the main person at the time who wrote most of PAMS Series 18 of jingles. The musical bed was used over and over again around the world, being added to the original Sono Vox. The jazz riff was finally recorded as a great Hammond B3 instrumental for PAMS. This ended up as the musical component used in many radio jingles during the 1960s. It features Jimmy McGriff on the organ, and it was recorded on the 21st of November 1961. And finally, it was given a name, the Sono Waltz.

Yes, that's your 1 minute and 38 seconds. But the version that you most probably know is the finished version, which is this one.

Yes, the Radio London main theme from which all the other jingles originated. The Sono Waltz is the full and correct name for it. And I guess in this day and age, you have to be of a certain age, in fact, to know what Radio London was all about. It suddenly dawns on me that the old Father Time keeps on marching on and on and on, doesn't he? Now, don't forget, you can email us with contributions, suggestions or comments at itpeople@gmx.com. And you can also join the exclusive club of experts and become an IT person by listening to the Insomniacs Toolkit every morning, really. There's no limit to your talents, I'm sure. Travelling Wilburys time. And for them, it's the end of the line. Oh, dear.

Ah, yes. Pity they didn't go on and record some more like that, really. They could have sold just a few million more records, could they? Anyway, fate intervened on that. No more of that, though. Get on to a cheerful subject. OK, well, this is to do with happy snappers. Holiday makers who like taking snaps have a better time than those who do not, according to researchers at Cologne University. We're having a German morning here, aren't we? They said this after studying scores of tourists with and without cameras. Dr. Martin Schuster said the act of taking the picture seems to capture the moment and make it special, even before the pictures are developed. Well, who develops pictures these days? Well, I suppose they manipulate them, don't they? I suppose they could call that developing still on their Photoshop software, whatever it is. And next we have, and last we have, a doggone story about insurers of the studying a claim that a dog knocked off a car's handbrake, sending the vehicle over a cliff at Firley, North Yorkshire. Oh dear. The puzzling part is the dog is supposed to have jumped out before it hit the beach. I can see why they're worried, can't you? Ah, it's Mr. Thomas Jones, and he's in Detroit City.

These years I find I've just been wasting my time. You know what I'm gonna do? I'm gonna take my foolish pride, get it on a southbound freight, and let it ride.

Yes, that's Tom. He wants to go home. Well, Detroit City, strangely enough, is one of the places I've always wanted to have a quick look around, actually. I've got some relations that live about 100 miles away from it, and they've quite often threatened to say, well, when you come over next, we'll do Detroit. Haven't got round to it yet. Anyway, let's get on to something a little bit more easier to comprehend, the Speedy Three. Are you ready now? Three questions. I mean, what you do with them is your business, putting it bluntly. Then we come back, play a few more tunes, and then have the answers. And we can find out whether you're fully awake or not. OK, question one. In computing, for what does the abbreviation DOS stand for? Question two. Polly Peachum, Lucy Lockett and Mac Heath, the Highwaymen, are characters in which work of 1728? They ain't easy this morning, are they? Whoa. And lastly, in which country is there a wine-growing region called Canterbury? And I give you a clue, it isn't the UK. Right. So they're the three for the day. Ponder on that while we go off and do all sorts of things. Then we'll come back and see how you feel about it all. Right, I think it's pink martini time. Might be a bit early for some, but, well, you know, you've got to be adventurous, haven't you? And this is Tempo Perdido.

0: Yeah, featuring China Forbes, that's Pink Martini. Right, sports teacher Zhang Zhouin, who's 51 years of age, is baffling doctors in China because he stays healthy despite eating a pound of salt every day. Ugh. He carries it with him and swallows a handful when he feels hungry. Doctors say he's medically fit and looks 10 years younger than his age. Yeah, he does at the moment, but anyway, we'll see what happens. Right, how are you doing then? You feeling happy about life? I hope so.
1: We were all feeling very, very depressed this morning. You've all come in and you've cheered us all up and it's absolutely brilliant. You do a wonderful job. I'd like to take this opportunity to say thanks very much for all that you do for all the patients in the hospital.

Well, if you just tuned in, where have you been? I was just tell you that's Lloyd Cole and the Commotions with Perfect Skin. We all yearn for that, don't we? Now, we'll hear another article which we've entitled Milking an Idea, and it just reminds me of the Breakfast Crew here who have their milk delivered at some unrealistic hour in the morning. I think it's to make sure it sort of warms up a wee bit before they get here. Anyway, this is a farmer who's dreamed up an unusual way of improving his milk yield. Waterbeds for cows. Alan Bristow, who hopes the invention will make him a millionaire, put the idea into practice with 280 cows on his farm at Cranley in Surrey, and milk production went up by 6%. Farmers from all over the EU inspected the beds at an agricultural fair in Amsterdam. An intriguing idea, that one, isn't it?

There we are. The only exercise I get is you. can't be true, surely. Anyway, that was Paul Heaton and Jackie Abbott, a duo from the sort of Salford, Manchester area. The only exercise I get is you. Interesting lyrics. Do you remember the Speedy Three? Yeah, you do. OK, let's get back to it then, see how you did. This is where you go, oh, dear, I never knew that. Or otherwise you go, yeah, how about one down, two to go? OK, in computing was the first question. In computing, what does the abbreviation DOS stand for? And that stands for Disk Operating System. Second question. Bit trickier. Polly Peachum, Lucy Lockett and Mac Heath, the Highwayman, are characters in which work, which was written in 1728? And that's The Beggar's Opera by John Gay. I think you'd give yourself a bonus if you got that one. And lastly, easy if you've got decent geography of the South Island of New Zealand, perhaps. In which country is there a wine-growing region called Canterbury? And that is in New Zealand. So if you've got three out of three on that, then, wow, you're leaving me speechless. What more could I ask for than the perfect three? So there we are. That's our speedy three for the day. I hope you did very well, and your grey matters sort of churned over on order to that one.

0: Thunderbugs there. With Friends Forever.
1: If you'd like a request played this evening on Hospital Radio at Switch, give us a call on the internal telephone. The number is 6666, and that equates to Ipswich 704666.
0: You can also place your requests by dialing *800 from your Hospedia device, and that's free of charge. And our last little silly story of the morning, or is it the night? I'm not too sure. But this is from the Somerset Guardian. Play area with seats, raised flower beds and decorative parents. Something went awry there, didn't it?

Why do I think of Strictly every time I hear that? That's Ricky Martin and Living La Vida Loca. Well, here they come. It's Black Lace, Do the Congo.

0: that must be the milkman dropping off the milk for the breakfast crew. That signals to me it's time to say thank you for your company. I'll be back at the same time, same place tomorrow. Now, don't forget you can get your request played between 8 and 10 tonight by dialing star 800 or Ipswich 704666. 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
4: From a Sky News Centre at 6. The Prime Minister is to hold a cross-party meeting to discuss adult social care in England later, promising to put everything he's got into fixing the system. Andy Burnham says governments of the past have failed to do it. Both the Conservatives and Lib Dems have accepted the invitation, but Kemi Badenoch's unable to attend. Here's our chief political correspondent, John Craig.
5: Conservative source has told Sky News if Burnham was serious about working cross-party, he would have given us more than 18 hours notice for a 30-minute meeting during recess. It's almost like it's only being done for show.
4: Nigel Farage has hit out at Mr Burnham for ignoring Reform UK. Meanwhile, the PM's joined criticism of FIFA's plans to sell stakes in the World Cup to private companies, saying football does not belong to investors. European governing body UEFA and even disgraced former FIFA boss Sepp Blatter have also expressed anger. Rescuers are still searching for survivors after an earthquake in Japan that's killed at least 13 people. A shopping centre's partially collapsed in the city of Kumamoto. The country's Prime Minister is Sanae Takeuchi.
6: There are people who are still waiting for help, and it's a race against time. We will go all out to find and rescue as many people as we can.
4: Green leader Zach Polanski says he made a mistake over a social media image, but he's refused to apologise to Nigel Farage. He shared an Instagram post showing a T-shirt bearing a guillotine and the words, "We're only making plans for Nigel." We're being warned about dangerous travel adapters being sold online. Electrical Safety First says it bought 14 devices from retailers and all failed basic testing. And England sprinter Amy Hunt just missed out on gold in the 100 metres final at the Commonwealth Games in Glasgow. That's the latest. I'm Tanya Snuggs.

wake up to something new in the mornings. With all the greatest hits. And everything you need to know to get you through the day. The Mark Ely Breakfast Show. It's right here every

What a beautiful pop record that is. Belinda Carlisle, We Dream the Same Things, We Want the Same Things. It's Hospital Radio, starting this hour then on The Breakfast Show. Morning, Mark Healy with you. Played you Soul Asylum and Runaway Train before that. Right. On the way then, I have music to play for you from the Lightning Seeds. Remember those guys from the 90s? And a beautiful song from Dan and Shay featuring Justin Bieber. The song is called 10,000 Hours. I'll get that on in the next 10 minutes. And of course, we're all about the eclectic mix of music that we have in our record library. Something we are very, very proud of, my friends. But also, we are here for you guys, the patients, the staff and the visitors at the hospital. And it's all about the request show. This is basically where we hand the radio control over to you guys. You are choosing the songs on our evening request shows, 8 through till 10 weekdays. And of course, on Sunday night, you can get your favourite song played on the request show. And as we're friends, if you don't tell anybody, I will tell you how you can get ahead of the game and get your request played on the request show this evening. Something I would love to do, and I will, in the next few minutes. So stick around. I will tell you how after the Rolling Stones.

on a beautiful record. Dan and Shay featuring Justin Bieber and 10,000 Hours. On The Breakfast Show, here from your bedside friend, Hospital Radio. Morning. Mark with you, playing your eclectic mix as you spread your toast. Stick your milk in your tea, whatever you're doing. Or if you're still just waking up and you're a little bit drowsy-eyed, like me, because I'm not really a morning person, which is a bit strange considering I present The Breakfast Show. But you know what? It's a pleasure, my friends, a pleasure. And speaking of pleasures, shortly I will play you The Beautiful South, a beautiful track from those guys called A Little Time. I think you know the one I mean. And right now, I kind of feel the need to play something from the 90s, a classic pop record to wake us up and open up those eyes. And this one should do the trick. Lightning Seeds now, and Lucky You.

You know what? It's been a few years since I played that one. Lightning Seeds, Unlucky You. Everyone remembers the Lightning Seeds, but they don't tend to remember that song because there was lots of big songs in their repertoire, but somehow, and I don't know why, that one seems to get forgotten. So nice to bring that one back on the playlist. Hello, Mark with you on The Breakfast Show. It's your bedside friend. It's Hospital Radio. Hey, thanks for tuning in. Hope your ears are enjoying the song so far. If not, I guarantee that there's something for everybody on this show. We play an eclectic mix of music, and many have said that we hold the best, and we do like to boast about it. We do. We hold the best record library of music anywhere in Suffolk. In fact, I would probably say in East Anglia. Hundreds of thousands of songs, from vinyls to tapes to the latest digital music. We have got them all. And if you want to put us to the test, here we go. Grab a pen and some paper. A banana skin, something to write on. Not your bed sheets, though. I really don't want to. I don't want to take responsibility for that. You know, I'll be in trouble. But make a note of this number, *800. It's the free phone number you can call from your bedside, from that white telephone. 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You'll find us there too. And if you've got one of those really clever smart speakers, you can just shout at it, play Hospital Radio Ipswich. And you know what? It will do exactly that. But those are the numbers you need. Call us up any time of the day. Leave us a message on our voicemail service. Speak clearly with your name, your request and your ward that you're on. Or if you're at home, tell us whatever you like. You can tell us what the weather's like outside if you want. I don't mind. But do leave us your request, your favourite song. And if you want to dedicate it to someone, give us the details and then tune into the request show tonight from 8 o'clock to hear your requests. Thank you for doing that.

What a song that is. The Beautiful South and A Little Time on your Bedside Friend Hospital Radio. Morning, it's Mark with you. Waking up with you, probably. Unless, of course, you've been up for hours and I don't know. Some people do. Some people get up really early, go to bed, have a... Are you one of these people like a lot of people do in Europe? You have a little siesta in the afternoon. I've been doing that recently and you know what? I feel so much better for it. I can totally see why people grab a nap for an hour around 3 o'clock in the afternoon. And it used to frustrate me when I was on holiday. I was thinking, oh, the bakery's shut for an hour. Why are people sleeping? It's the daytime. I totally get it now. I totally get it now. Why wouldn't you? Now, moving on, we are all about the music, so let's play some more. And from her debut album, you may well have heard a while back that this particular lady came into my show. She's done a couple of live broadcasts, a couple of live sets right here in the Hospital Radio studios. Her name is Jade Magine. She's not long released, well, I say fairly recently released her debut album, which is called 2060. And if you don't know Jade, she appeared on The Voice. She got to the semi-finals on Team Kylie. I was really hoping, being a friend of mine, that she might have just sorted me out there and maybe we could have gone for coffee with Kylie, you know? I'd love to know how she takes her coffee. Not that I'm going to find out. Anyway, we digress. But Jade is so, so talented. A beautiful, soulful voice. And from Ipswich herself, do support her. Listen to her debut album. There's loads of her tracks on streaming music sites. You can find her on YouTube. You can find her pretty much anywhere. iTunes. Have a listen to some of her tracks. They're so emotional and they're very much from the heart. Taken from that debut album, 2060. This is the beautiful Jade Magine. I hope you enjoy it.

Love that song. Shake It Up, Jade Magine from her debut album 2060, which is available pretty much everywhere now. Support your local talent in Suffolk. It's a good, good tune. Now, welcome to The Breakfast Show. Thank you for tuning in. There is so much going on, by the way, on Hospital Radio today. From, there's just loads going on. From 7 o'clock tonight, you will find Derek Holman here with another stretch. Basically, Derek does pretty much what we all do. We go and delve deep in the record library, find some of the best here at Hospital Radio, and we play all those songs. And Derek knows a lot about music. Tim is here a bit later on this morning from 10 o'clock with the library. Equally as good. Tim has been here a very long time and he knows where to find the tracks. He knows where to find the hits and he will play them 10 o'clock this morning here on your bedside friends. Right, it's a song that I always thought was produced and sung just for magicians. Turns out it's not. Steve Miliband on the Hospital Radio Breakfast Show. This is Abracadabra.

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the King of Pop on Hospital Radio Breakfast, Michael Jackson and Billie Jean. Hello, it's Mark with you. If you'd like to get a request on the show for tonight for our evening request program, 8 through till 10, you can do so right now by calling star 800 Ipswich 704666. Leave us a message on the voicemail service and we will pick those up a bit later on in the day and we will make sure that your requests are played on the show this evening. We'd love you to get involved because that's what we're here for. And speaking of getting involved, keep your eyes peeled because the latest Hospital Radio Guide and Hospital Radio Information Magazine is out and about. You will find it on the wards, you will find it in South Wards Reception, round North Wards. And if you can't find a copy, ask one of the nurses, pop your head round at the nurses' station and ask them if they've got a copy. If they haven't, they will call us and we will bring one down to you. And it's well worth a look because not only can you find out all about your favourite local hospital radio presenters, you can even see a picture and put a face to the name, but also lots of stuff to keep you entertained throughout the day, including word searches, competitions, and lots of stuff about Suffolk because it's a beautiful place that we live and there's loads of information all about it in that guide. So do pick yourself up a copy. It's absolutely gratis, absolutely free to you. Well worth picking up a copy. Right, let's continue with the music then. Good song this. The Killers and Caution on Hospital Radio Breakfast. Good morning, you. You're looking good. Hope you don't mind me saying.

0: what an absolute beautiful record. The Everly Brothers and All I Have to Do Is Dream, one of my mum's favourite songs of all time. And you can see why. Absolutely beautiful, that record. Really love it. Now, coming up before the news headlines, which are here at the top of the hour, I will play music from Shania Twain. And shall I tell you what else, or shall I just leave it as a surprise? Maybe I'll make you wait just a sec.
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On the road to recovery with Hospital Radio.

What a tune that is. Although, to be honest, that don't impress me much. Classic country music there from Shania Twain on The Breakfast Show, Morning Hospital Radio. So much to look forward to today, you know. Don't forget, our man is here at 1 o'clock today. Why would you not join Chris Thorne and the Lunchtime Jukebox? 1 through till 2, he's got all the best music to get you through lunchtime. Probably comes with a small warning that you will probably sort of tap your feet, maybe burst into song, and certainly it will put a smile on your face. And then why not join Patrick Ees? He's here with a gentle breeze from 4 through till 5, taking you kind of up to tea time, and then you've just got a couple of hours to wait until the evening request show. So much going on, you would know exactly what is going on if you had a copy of that patient guide. So all the more reason to grab one, because our current schedule is situated in there. You will find out exactly what's going on at Hospital Radio at all times of the day, because there's something special, there's something for everybody, and there's definitely something for you. Just saying. Right, news headlines are coming up at the top of the hour. Right now, going to play this. He still doesn't know how to spell his name right, but we'll let him off because he does a blinding good pop song. This is The Weeknd.

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3: From the Sky News Centre at 7, Andy Burnham's promising to finally fix the adult social care crisis in England and will hold a virtual meeting with the Conservatives and Lib Dems later. But he isn't the first Prime Minister to promise to tackle the problem.
4: We are proposing the right funding model for social care.
5: Social care without removing the fear of losing everything to pay for social care.
6: This government of service will begin the hard yards of fixing, including on social care.
3: But Reform's Nigel Farage has hit out at Mr Burnham for not inviting anyone from his party to the talks. Meanwhile, the Prime Minister, UEFA and even disgraced former President Sepp Blatter have expressed anger at FIFA's plans to sell off stakes in the World Cup to a private company and seek commercial investment. Andy Burnham's made his views clear in a social media post.
7: Football does not belong to investors. It belongs to the people who fill the stands, who stand on the touchlines week in, week out, rain or shine. The World Cup is not a product. It is the greatest competition in the world and it was never anyone's to sell.
3: Japan says it's a race against time to rescue potential survivors of yesterday's strong earthquake. At least 13 people have died and others are trapped inside a shopping centre in Kumamoto. The Green Party leaders refused to apologise to Nigel Farage despite admitting a mistake over a social media image. Zach Polanski says he inadvertently shared a picture which shows a T-shirt with a guillotine and the phrase, "We're only making plans for Nigel." England sprinter Amy Hunt has just missed out on gold in the 100 metres final at the Commonwealth Games in Glasgow. She took silver with a time of 10.98 seconds. And we're apparently now just as likely to turn to Netflix as we are the BBC when deciding what to watch. An Ofcom survey suggests the streaming platform has become the first choice for 26% of viewers. That's the latest. I'm Tanya Snuggs.

your bedside friend. Hospital Radio, it's Wednesday morning's breakfast show. Hello, it's Mark with you. Playing the amazing Roy Orbison and I Drove All Night. And kicking off this hour, played you Dua Lipa and Levitate. Right, some great music on the way then. We'll test your movie trivia a bit later on in the show as well. And it's basically my chance to tell you all about the offerings of Hospital Radio for a Wednesday. There's lots going on and I will tell you all about it and how you can be a part of this very radio station a bit later on today. Because we're here for you guys and I will tell you how you can get involved later on in the show. And right now we continue with more great music. Connell's 74-75.

Wednesday morning, your bedside friend. This is Hospital Radio. Hello, Mark with you. How are you? Thanks for tuning in. Loads to tell you about Hospital Radio today and how you can be a part of this very radio station. Rufus and the team are here from 8 o'clock tonight with the request show. 2 hours of your requests live from the ward. I will tell you in just a bit how you can get involved in that. And I will play you in the next few minutes a song from Paul Simon. Now, until I joined Hospital Radio, I always used to think that Paul Simon was a company that sold blinds, which they are. But there's also a rather good musician as well, and I will play a song from him in just a moment. Speaking of great musicians, and speaking of great things that come out of Wales, how about some Stereophonics for you now on Wednesday's breakfast show? I was struggling to decide which one, and then I thought, you know what? It's got to be Pick a Part That's New. It's Hospital Radio, Ipswich. Good morning, you. I'm

bedside from Wednesday's breakfast show. Then this is Hospital Radio Ipswich. Good morning, it's Mark with you, playing Paul Simon, and You Can Call Me Al, proving that Paul Simon do not just make blinds. Radio is an education, my friends. Right, speaking of educations, in this hour, I've got music on the way from the mighty Glen Campbell. I will play you Leo Sayer very soon. And there's also something squeezed in there from Bucks Fizz. That's all on the way before the news headlines at the top of the hour. But before we do that, I need to tell you, you're obviously listening to us right now live, or you could be listening back on our website. I don't know. However, you can keep in touch with Hospital Radio all the time by checking us out on social media. 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We're here for you guys, the staff, the patients, and, of course, the guests and visitors of hospital radio. Right, let's continue the breakfast show for Wednesday then.

Wow, I can't tell you how much of a crush I used to have on Katy Perry. And a funny story about Katy Perry. Well, kind of not Katy Perry, but when she was dating Russell Brand, I had a bit of an incident outside Euston Station. I was running for a train. Russell Brand was running away from the station, presumably to grab a taxi as he was waving his hands in the air. And bosh, we collided big time outside Euston Station. We looked at each other, both in shock. I was like, really? And said our apologies, kind of like a bit starstruck. And then that's basically the closest I've ever got to Katy Perry. But there you go. That is my favourite song from her. The track is called Teenage Dream. Played you Paul Simon, You Can Call Me Al before that. And the wonderful, the legend that is David Bowie with China Girl too. This is Wednesday Morning's Breakfast Show. It's Mark with you. Lots happening on Wednesday today because it's Wednesday. Music from the stage and screen. That is happening from midday today. All the best music from our guy that knows everything about the stage and the screen, hence the name of the show. Bob Davies will be here playing 60 minutes of some of the best music from the stage and the screen. And then from 1 o'clock then, it's all about Chris Thorne at your bedside for lunchtime. He's got the lunchtime jukebox with lots of music to kind of get your feet moving and maybe tap in a bit too. You might, I can't guarantee, but you might even burst into song. If you do, that is a good thing, my friends. Now, you can be a part of Hospital Radio. I will tell you, Rufus is here tonight from 8 with the request show. You can be a part of that and you can get your request in earlier. It's not cheating, really. I'm just giving you an early heads up. I will do that after this. Beauty now from Leo Sayer. This is More Than I Can Say. An Odyssey on the way in the next 10 minutes too. Gosh, I'm treating you, hey?

What a tune that is. Odyssey and Back to My Roots. Wednesday morning. This is The Breakfast Show. It's Mark with you. Hello. I was just grabbing a quick drink there and suddenly realised my song was coming to an end. So I'm here. It's all good. Now, I've been talking about tonight's request show because we're here for you, the patients, the staff, and of course, the guests and visitors of Ipswich Hospital. And our purpose is to basically play you your requests, your dedications. It could be for you, could be for a member of staff that's done something special during your stay, kind of made you feel a bit at ease. Whatever it is, you don't really need a reason. However, from 8 o'clock tonight, Rufus and the team will be here with Wednesday night's request show, and you can get kind of ahead of the game here by writing down this number. Grab a piece of paper or get your phone, whatever you need. Doesn't matter. Something you can write on, a melon even. I mean, who has a melon in hospital? But you never know. Got something and a pen? Brilliant. This is the number you need. Star 800 from your bedside phone. It's right beside you. Call us free of charge. Leave us a message on our voicemail service. Speak clearly with your name, your request and the ward that you're on. And listen to the show from 8 o'clock tonight with Rufus and he'll sort your request out. If you're listening outside the hospital, it really isn't a problem. You just need to dial a slightly longer number and, of course, pay for the call. But it's worth every penny. 704-666. That's 01473 704-666. 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

Classic bit of country there. Rhinestone Cowboy, Glen Campbell. Which reminds me of quite a funny story, really. My best friend Pete, for years, thought that song was Whitestone Cowboy by Glenn Miller, which is completely wrong. It's a Glen, but it's Campbell, and it's Rhinestone and not Whitestone. Just made me laugh. Thought I might share that with you. Hello. Wednesday morning, then. It's the breakfast show here at Hospital Radio. Hope you're doing okay. From 6 o'clock tonight, by the way, if you like your 80s music, Stu will be here with 60 minutes of some of the best 80s music from our library. Guaranteed to put a smile on your face towards the end of the day. Try and tune in to Stu from 6 o'clock this evening. Now, bit of music and kind of movie trivia for you. I did say at the start of this hour that I was going to test your movie trivia, didn't I? I'm going to play you two songs now, back to back. It's from quite a famous film from sort of my childhood, my teenage years. Quite easy to work it out, I think. All I need to know is the name of the film that these two songs come from. Write it down. I will give you the answer after I've played both songs in full. We start with this song. It's a beauty. Sway on Hospital Radio from Bic Rugner.

Did you manage to work it out then? Two songs back to back from a particular movie from my childhood kind of teenage years. It's a movie that's comedy, romance and everything thrown in between. I played you Bic, Runga and Sway, first of all, and then Third Eye Blind and Semi-Charmed Life. But what was the film? Did you work it out? The film we were looking for, believe it or not, was the original American Pie. And what a beauty it was too. Now, don't forget tonight then, Rufus is here with the guys, 8 o'clock this evening, with Wednesday's Request Show. Basically, call this number right now, star 800, from your bedside phone. 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And we will play it for you from 8 through till 10 tonight. Rufus and the team here with Wednesday's Request Show. Get ahead of the queue, 704-666. If you want to call from a normal landline phone, you can do so. And we will play your songs. It's that easy, my friends. You need to get in touch and we will play your song this evening. Right, the breakfast show continues. Then news headlines on the way in just a sec. But before we do that, going to go back a bit. Remember this?

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3: From the Sky News Centre at 8. The Prime Minister is to hold a cross-party meeting to discuss adult social care in England later, promising to put everything he's got into fixing the system. Andy Burnham says previous governments have failed. Both the Conservative and Lib Dems have accepted the invitation, but Kemi Badenoch's unable to attend. He's our chief political correspondent, John Craig.
4: Conservative source has told Sky News if Burnham was serious about working cross-party, he would have given us more than 18 hours notice for a 30-minute meeting during recess. It's almost like it's only being done for show.
3: Nigel Farage has hit out at Mr. Burnham for ignoring Reform UK. Meanwhile, the PM's joined criticism of FIFA's plans to sell stakes in the World Cup to private companies, saying football does not belong to investors. European governing body UEFA and even disgraced former FIFA boss Sepp Blatter have also expressed anger. Rescuers are still searching for survivors after an earthquake in Japan that's killed at least 13 people. A shopping centre's partially collapsed in the city of Kumamoto. The country's Prime Minister is Sanae Takayuchi.
5: There are people who are still waiting for help, and it's a race against time. We will go all out to find and rescue as many people as we can.
3: Green leader Zach Polanski says he made a mistake over a social media image, but he's refused to apologise to Nigel Farage. He shared an Instagram post showing a T-shirt bearing a guillotine and the words, "We're only making plans for Nigel." We're being warned about dangerous travel adapters being sold online. Electrical Safety First says it bought 14 devices from retailers and all failed basic testing. And almost one in six UK adults admit finding credit card repayments a burden every month. Step Change Debt Charity says that's the equivalent of more than 8 million people. That's the latest. I'm Tanya Snuggs.

morning, then. It's Mark Healy with you on The Breakfast Show. Hope wherever you're listening and however you're listening, your day is going well so far. Every Tuesday, the Memory Lane Cafe takes place. It's the meeting place on Limerick Close in Ipswich. 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

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Hospital Radio Ipswich on The Breakfast Show. 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The Memory Lane Cafe takes place every Tuesday between 11am and 2pm. 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

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Aldeburgh Community Hospital is now part of and can receive all our programmes here on Hospital Radio Ipswich. 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

great song plays for you here on Hospital Radio Ipswich, your bedside friend. It's Wednesday morning's breakfast show. I'm Mark, with you till 10 o'clock this morning. If you'd like to be a part of the show, you can do so by calling us on *800 Ipswich 704 666. And we'll basically give you the opportunity to have your favourite request or dedication played on the show. All you need to do is leave us your name, your request, your dedication, and then tune in on the radio tonight from 8 o'clock with the request show to hear your requests and dedications. It's Hospital Radio Ipswich. Morning.

Yes, a poem. Someone asked me of all my rugby songs and what have you, who is my idol? Guy Morris. Now, Di works down a tower in a pit called Number 4. Some say that he was quarried from rock a mile below. He goes to work each morning much the same as you or I. The foreman calls him Mister, but the children call him Di. And when Nathan Aberavon played the All Blacks, I wrote this poem, this last verse for Di. His side was badly beaten. We chipped in for a wreath. Neath blamed Aberavon, and Aberavon Neath. Some there blamed the linesman, some blamed you and I. We all blamed the committee, but no one there blamed I. Well, this next song tells of the legendary trip that Welshmen make once every 2 years to... to the hallowed turf of Twickenham. Or as Twickenham is more affectionately known, Twickers. Or as Peter West has it, HQ. Now, I was singing this up in London a few weeks ago, and to a predominantly English crowd, and I had great difficulty in teaching the chorus. Now, they were singing, and we were singing. Hymns and arias. Land of my fathers. And Harry's got a horse.

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He said, man, you can catch a 48 man. But it isn't very far.

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Wales defeated England in a fast and open game. We sang Cwm Rhondda and Delilah Dam, they sounded both the same.

Heard it before, you. 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But fair play to him. What a take.

So it's down to Soho for the nights, to the girls with the shiny beads, to the funny men with the lipstick on, with evil minds and deeds. What are you joking, man? I want

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have it. Your bedside friend is Hospital Radio as we approach the end of another breakfast show. It's been great. We will be back the same time tomorrow, doing it all over again as we do 7 days a week. Thank you for tuning in. Coming up at 10 o'clock this morning, Tim Ward is back with another edition of The Library. He delves deep into our record library, and I tell you, tens, hundreds of thousands, in fact, of various titles, one-hit wonders, timeless classics, and the all-time greats. 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From 10 o'clock this morning, Tim is back with another edition of The Library. Whatever you're up to for the rest of your day, take care, and I'll speak to you soon.

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3: From the Sky News Centre at 9. Andy Burnham says he's determined to finally fix adult social care in England as he prepares to hold cross-party talks about the issue. He'll meet Conservative Shadow Health Secretary Stuart Andrew and Lib Dem leader Sir Ed Davey. Meanwhile, the Prime Minister and UEFA have expressed anger at FIFA's plans to sell off stakes in the World Cup to a private company and seek commercial investment. Andy Burnham's made his views clear in a social media post.
4: Football does not belong to investors. It belongs to the people who fill the stands, who stand on the touchlines week in, week out, rain or shine. The World Cup is not a product. It is the greatest competition in the world and it was never anyone's to sell.
3: Green leader Zach Polanski says he made a mistake over a social media image, but he's refused to apologise to Nigel Farage. He shared an Instagram post showing a T-shirt bearing a guillotine and the words, "We're only making plans for Nigel." Rescuers are battling to find survivors in the rubble of a shopping centre disaster in Japan. An explosion ripped through the mall in Kumamoto after an earthquake. At least 13 people have died. Sean Michael Wilson lives there and took shelter when the tremor struck.
5: The positive thing is that Japan has a good emergency response system and the army responds. They call it the self-defense force in Japan. And they go around delivering free food to people who are in the emergency centers. There's voluntary groups set up. These things work very well.
3: Experts say there's a risk of exceptionally severe wildfires as temperatures soar across Britain again. 35 degrees Celsius is forecast for parts of southeast England today. We're being warned about dangerous travel adapters being sold online this summer. Electrical Safety First says it bought 14 devices from retailers and all failed basic testing. And 18-year-old swimmer Philip Nowacki won the 200 metres breaststroke final at the Commonwealth Games in Glasgow last night. It was Jersey's first gold medal in 36 years. That's the latest. I'm Tanya Snuggs.

Hello, I'm Stephen Foster, and welcome to a regular program called Album Tracking. Each show has a different theme. This time round, we go city to city, kicking off with a trip to Memphis. In fact, we have a stroll in Memphis, along with Mark Cohn.

It's a musical celebration of some of the great cities of the world for album tracking this time round. First off, Mark Cohn, Walking in Memphis, from Mark's album simply called Mark Cohn, released in 1991. I've done a fair bit of walking in Memphis. In fact, I walked virtually the whole length of Union Avenue from downtown Memphis to the home of Sun Records. And believe me, that was quite a stretch. And there weren't too many people doing something similar. Most people in Memphis, and indeed most American cities, seem to be in their cars. They don't seem to do that much walking. So wondered why I got a few funny looks. From Memphis, Tennessee to London town, here come Wings.

We're going city to city on today's edition of Album Tracking on Hospital Radio Ipswich. We've just heard Wings from 1978, title track to their LP, London Town. Let's head to Austria now and Vienna. This is Ultravox, title track to their album, released in 1980.

Famously, that single, Vienna, by Ultravox, kept off the top of the UK charts by Joe Dolce and Shut Up A Your Face. Title track to their album from 1980, as we continue to visit various cities across the world. Back over the Atlantic now to New York this time, Don Henley, this song about a New York minute.

The album The End of the Innocents contained that New York Minute, as we continue to go city to city on this edition of Album Tracking here on Hospital Radio Ipswich. From one solo recording to another now, Don Henley obviously made his name with the Eagles, still a member of that band. The late Michael Nesmith did likewise with the Monkees back in the 1960s, and of all four Monkees, enjoyed the most success as a solo artist, and this was one of his best-known recordings from 1977, off the album From a Radio Engine to the Photon Wing, this is Rio.

Our latest trip to a city of the world in the company of Michael Nesmith. That time he was taking a trip to Rio. We're off to Rome next. This is a group who formed in the mid-1990s in Folkestone in Kent, Morcheeba, from their album Fragments of Freedom. Rome wasn't built in a day.

First of all, we heard Morcheeba, Rome Wasn't Built in a Day, from their album Fragments of Freedom. And then Deep Purple with a bit of classic rock from their LP, Who Do We Think We Are? Woman from Tokyo. This is Album Tracking on Hospital Radio Ipswich. I'm Stephen Foster, visiting various cities in this edition, including Paris.

Something of a surprise hit single, that, for Gary Moore and Phil Lynott back in 1978. From the album Back on the Streets, Parisian Walkways, here on Hospital Radio Ipswich. I'm Stephen Foster, doing some album tracking. Our next trip takes us to South Africa, Johannesburg, in the company of Gil Scott-Heron.

Chicago-born singer Gil Scott-Heron, along with the keyboards player Brian Jackson, from their album From South Africa to South Carolina, came out in 1975 and opened with that song, Johannesburg, here on Hospital Radio Ipswich. Hope you're enjoying the music on this edition of Album Tracking. Just three more tracks to play you today. And the first one sees Mark Knopfler and James Taylor sharing a boat trip to Philadelphia.

Beautiful song written by the man playing guitar on that, Mark Knopfler. He was joined by vocalist James Taylor, Sailing to Philadelphia. We'll stay stateside for our final two tracks, the first of which comes from the band Little Feat, Oh Atlanta.

Little Feats with O Atlanta here on Hospital Radio Ipswich. I do hope you've enjoyed this edition of Album Tracking, which has taken us all over the world to a number of cities. Our last port of call is New Orleans in Louisiana. This is Gary U.S. Bonds. Thank you for your company. I send you my very best wishes, of course, and hope that you can join me for another edition of Album Tracking very soon.

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3: From the Sky News Centre at 10. Andy Burnham says it's time to stop playing politics with social care as he vowed to put everything into reforming the system in England. The new Prime Minister's accused previous governments of seeing the issue as too risky, difficult and complicated. He'll meet the Conservative Shadow Health Secretary and Lib Dem leader later. Lib Dem MP Leila Moran chairs the Health and Social Care Committee.
4: We've tried to do this over the last 20 years, 22 different times. This is number 23. What's going to be different this time? Hopefully, it is that all political party leaders will get behind reforms, not just in the short term, but with perhaps a 10-year plan.
3: The FA says it's deeply concerned about FIFA's plans to sell off parts of the World Cup to private investigators. For investors, football's governing body says it would allow more investment in the global game. Japan's Prime Minister says multiple people remain trapped inside a shopping centre that exploded after an earthquake in the southwest of the country. 13 people have died. We're being urged to think twice before buying cheap travel adapters online as an investigation uncovers some even pose the risk of electric shock. Electrical Safety First says it bought 14 devices from a number of retailers and all failed basic testing. Giuseppe Capanna is from the charity.
5: We took six of these travel adapters to a test house and tested the plastics, and every single one of them caught fire and did not extinguish when it was supposed to.
3: More than 33 million illegal cigarettes were seized from UK retailers last year. Trading Standards says organised criminal gangs often sell illicit tobacco from corner shops and vape stores. And England's Amy Hunt says she ran a horrible race to silver in last night's women's 100-metre final at the Commonwealth Games in Glasgow. But Jersey's Philip Nowacki is celebrating after winning the 200 metres backstroke. That's the latest. I'm Tanya Snuggs.

Hello, I'm Tim Ward, and this is another in the series I call The Library. No, it's not about books. In fact, our library doesn't have a single book inside it. It's a music library. From floor to ceiling, it is packed with some of the best music in Suffolk. And each time I join you on this series of programmes, I have a little theme that helps me guide my way through our library and present some of its treasures to you. Today, we are going round the houses. We are going all through the categories of our wonderful library. Not sure what to call it, really. Round the houses or all the categories? Maybe all the categories. That seems about right. If that doesn't really seem to make much sense to you, stay tuned for the next 50-odd minutes and you'll find out exactly what I mean.

Well, do you know who that is? Maybe not. And that's the whole point of the library. I'm going to introduce you to music that, if you haven't heard it before, I hope you will find it of interest. If you have heard it before, you'll probably go, my goodness me, when did I last hear that? Now, let me explain a little bit more. Round the categories, what does that mean? Well, just a few feet away from me is a small oblong room, which we call the library. And on one side of it, there are CDs and 7-inch singles and various other bits and bobs. On the right-hand side, as you go through the door, there are shelves literally from the floor up to the ceiling that contain good old-fashioned LPs, albums, as we called them. And over the years, our volunteers here have worked tirelessly at cataloguing these, and they're all in different categories. So I thought in this edition of the library, I'd take you a trip around those categories. So almost all the music will be on vinyl. Not quite, because when we advanced into the world of CDs, we still categorised those. So, for example, if we had a Beatles CD, that would be in our group vocal section. Do you see what I mean? And then if we purchased maybe a Lady Gaga single, CD, that would be in our female vocal section. Because I like to go back in time, I'm going to stick largely to vinyl. And that opening track came from a vinyl LP buried away in our library in the group vocal section. So we've started with a group. Did you identify them? They were Marmalade. They were a Scottish band, came from Glasgow, and sounded very evocative of the early 1970s, didn't they? And that was a hit that they had called Rainbow. You may recall Reflections of My Life, which was a superb hit for them when they were on the Decca record label. So that's the group vocal section ticked off. There are other sections to go. I will whet your appetite as to what they are in just a few moments. But we'll have a little bit of orchestral music now. Orchestral music with a difference.

Well, that's the beauty of a programme like this. You can play music that you never hear anywhere else. And there was, indeed, orchestral music with a difference. That was Rondo Veneziano, an Italian chamber orchestra that came around in the 1980s and tried to add a little bit of pop and rock feel into Italian chamber music. And wasn't that just delightful? It was called Canal Grande. And you heard it here on the library. Now, that was from the non-vocal section of our library. So not exactly an instrumental as such. It came, the category, that is. Non-vocal really contained all sorts of stuff. It could have some spoken LPs, because if you remember in the day, there were a lot of albums that had spoken material, not just music. But that indeed was music. It was in our non-vocal category. And I said I was going to tell you about the other categories that we're going to enjoy in this programme. Well, predictably, we've got a country and western category. We have a jazz and we have a classical category. There's female vocal, male vocal. There's a PC category. What do you think that was? No, it's nothing to do with being politically correct. It's pop compilation from the days when albums came out as just a compilation of the current hits. K-Tel and those sort of people. Do you remember those? So we've got something from that category. There's a soul category, a band category, and an orchestral category. Some of them are very similar, orchestral and non-vocal, for example. But I will try and entertain you with a huge variety of music in this hour, as I've already demonstrated, from the Marmalade to Rondo Veneziano, and now a hymn.

Well, yes, we had a hymns category as well, and that was number 28 in our hymn section. I think there's about 50 LPs there, and this particular one was from an album called Praise, made by the London Philharmonic Choir and the National Philharmonic Orchestra, featuring 18 choral masterpieces, and you, of course, heard the well-known hymn Eternal Father, Strong to Save. We've been going for over 50 years at Hospital Radio Ipswich, so you can imagine our collection has mushroomed in that time, and it has developed. These days, of course, we're downloading our music and still perhaps filling in a few gaps on the shelves with some nice budget-priced CDs. But it is a treasure, you know, it's an absolute treasure to go amongst the shelves of these LPs. And as I say, not everything will be on vinyl in this hour. Most will, but not everything. And there's some absolute gems. As I was preparing the programme, I was thinking, around the categories, I could do about six editions of the library if I did that. For example, I could take you to Rwanda with Astrid Gilberto. Why not? Let's go.

Well, I think you probably all know the song The Girl from Ipanema, which Astrid Gilberto sort of made her own, really. But there she was with Stan Getz and his orchestra with a slightly different song that you may not have heard before. It's called Take Me to Arowanda, and it comes from an LP called The Essential Astrid Gilberto. And she looks a very pretty young lady. She's clearly had her photo taken in front of an aeroplane at an airport back in the days where you could just do anything anywhere. there's nobody wearing high-vis jackets. No one's shepherding her way from the aeroplane. She's just posing in her very 1960s outfit. But very nice too. And that is from our female vocal section. And when I used to do the Monday night request program here on Hospital Radio, which I did for many, many years, I have to say that was an LP that would often find its way out of the shelves and onto the turntable. Hospital Radio Ipswich. Your bedside friend, and you're listening to The Library. This is Tim Ward presenting Around the Categories. What does that mean? Well, stay tuned and we'll complete more categories in our wonderful library. Where are we going next? Oh, there's a band section. Not prohibited, but band as in big band.

Oh, isn't that absolutely fabulous? Music by the Sid Lawrence Orchestra, and that was the classic big band track At the Woodchopper's Ball, given the Sid Lawrence treatment. If you've not heard of Sid Lawrence, well, he was a big trumpet player during World War II. You could sort of say he was a sort of British answer to Glenn Miller. But after the war, he formed his own band and also played in a number of the BBC orchestras of the time, and then eventually Yorkshire Television gave him a regular spot on the comedy show Says Les, and he performed on there. Some good music. I thought that was a fantastic arrangement, and it comes from our band section, our big band section. And little do you know that I work with somebody called Steve, but because his name is Lawrence, everybody knows him as Sid. So the name Sid Lawrence maybe isn't as old-fashioned as you might be led to believe. OK, where are we? We're a third of the way through this programme of Round the Categories, you know. That's the band category. Some of them are a bit close, aren't they? Band, instrumental, non-vocal, jazz, they overlap quite a bit. But where are we going now? Oh, we're going to female vocal. That overlaps a bit with country, because from the female vocal section, I'm going to pick an artist who's done both middle-of-the-road music and country music. Her name is Rita Coolidge. I think we all know the song We're All Alone. I've got that lined up, but I don't really want to play it because I prefer I'd Rather Leave While I'm in Love. But this is badly scratched. We'll see how we get on. If I can get through the opening scratchy bits, then we'll stick with it because it's a lovely song. If not, it'll have to be We're All Alone. Anyway, Rita, here is your moment. She's not going to do it, is she? Oh, come on, love. It is such a good song. Let me help you on your way. Let's try this.

She Got There in the End. I think that is such a lovely song. I really did want to share it with you on this edition of The Library, and maybe we'll play We're All Alone some other time. And my fascination with the scratched record made me describe that as one of our female vocal albums. But no, sorry, that was in the country section. But I know we've got Rita Coolidge in both sections, proving that over the years it's all gone a little bit awry, our little cataloguing system. But jolly good that we've got it, because it's an excuse to do a programme called All Around the Categories, which now takes us to another category I've mentioned a few times in the programme already. We've got non-vocal, we've got jazz, we've also got an orchestral section. And so here we go with one of the masters of orchestral music in the 60s. Long since forgotten, I suspect, but not as far as we're concerned here at Hospital Radio Ipswich. I'm referring to Bert Kempfert.

0: Bert Kempfert. Ah, memories. And that was the Happy Trumpeter. I guess all trumpeters were happy, weren't they? And that comes from A Swinging Safari, the orchestral section of our library, coming to the fore there in this edition of the library, halfway through the programme already. Can't be possible, but it is, so I better crack on. We're going to the male vocal section now, and who else could I pick from the male vocal section than one of the greatest vocalists of all time? I'm talking, of course, about Frank Sinatra. And male vocal number 5 in our huge category of male vocal recordings is his album Songs for Swinging Lovers. And I always, when I'm showing people around the library, I always pick this album out because it's the second copy we've had. The first one wore out because it was so popular, and it was requested a lot by patients, and it was played a lot by presenters in other programmes. Songs for Swinging Lovers was an LP arranged and conducted by Nelson Riddle, and it was a little bit softer than perhaps some of the other Frank Sinatra big band recordings, but it contained some absolutely fabulous songs like I Thought About You, I've Got You Under My Skin, Swinging Down the Lane, and of course the great You Make Me Feel So Young, which I can sing along to at the top of my voice. But I shall spare that with you today and merely say that you're beginning to be a habit with me. Yeah, really.
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0: Every kiss, every hug is becoming like a drug. What a lyric. Oh, they don't make them like that anymore, do they? The fantastic Nelson Riddle conducted and arranged that album called Songs for Swinging Lovers, featuring, of course, Frank Sinatra. And when you think about it, Nelson Riddle really ought to have been the lead artist on that album. I think he makes it. I think his arrangements are superb. And he had a long career from the 40s to the 80s. Can you believe that? Working with people such as Sinatra, we heard him just now, Ella Fitzgerald, Nat King Cole, Judy Garland, Dean Martin, Peggy Lee, Johnny Mathis, Rosemary Clooney. I mean, it probably isn't really worth listing those that he didn't work with. The great Nelson Riddle. And it's our male vocal section as we go around the categories on this edition of The Library.
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Well, I hope you're enjoying this selection of music. It's not going to be a programme for you if you like one particular style of music repeated over and over. I've given you a real variety as we tour our small little 8 by 6 foot oblong room that we call the library, and there from the very large section of vinyl LPs in the classical section, we have Mascagni's Cavalleria Rusticana, the intermezzo from the Cavalleria Rusticana. Lovely piece of music. And now, as they say, for something completely different.

bravest animals in the land are Captain Beaky and his band. That's Timid Toad, Reckless Rat, Artful Owl and Fatty Bat. March of the woodland singing songs that tell how they have righted wrongs. Once Hissing Sid, an evil snake, kept the woodland folk awake in fear and trembling every night in case he gave someone a bite. Said Artful Owl, we'll lie in wait, and one of us will be the bait. Said Captain Beaky, have no fear, for I alone will volunteer. No, make it me, said Reckless Rat, I'll stand there in my reckless hat. When Hissing Sid picks up my trail, I'll just lasso him with my tail. Oh, a good idea, said Timid Toad.

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If Hissing Sid should slither by, I'll drop a boulder from the sky. Said Artful Owl, the idea's sound. How will you lift it off the ground? Poor Betty Bet just scratched his head. I hadn't thought of that, he said. Said Owl, the rest of us hold back. There's only one that he'll attack. Said Timid Toad, I like your plan. Good luck, said Owl, for you're the man. So Timid Toad, his eyes are popping, into the woodland night went hopping. Captain Beaky waved his hand, followed with

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I hear squeaking. It's Batty Bat, said Owl. He's speaking. It's all in code, said Reckless Rat. Said Owl, I'll just decipher that. A dash, a dot, too short, too long. I rather hope he's got it wrong. It reads, can clearly see the road. Hissing Sid has captured Toad. Quick, man, said Beaky, no delay. You mustn't let him get away. And leaping off, said, follow me, and ran headfirst into a tree. Dot, dot, dot, squeak, batty, bat, said Beaky, quick, decipher that, said Reckless Rat. Perhaps we're gaining. No, said Owl, he says it's raining.

0: At last they found him, tired and dizzy, and pulled out Toad, who said, "Where is he? For left alone, I felt quite sick, and hopped into a hollow stick." Said Owl, "A clever step to take, you jumped into that slippery snake." "That was brave of Toad," said Rat.
1: "That's just my sort of plan," said Bat.
0: Said Captain Beaky to his men,
2: "I will not

0: wait for me.
1: Well, the voice of Keith Michelle, the poetry of Jeremy Lloyd, and it was The Adventures of Captain Beaky and his band. That record was picked up by Noel Edmonds, I think, and played a lot on his Sunday morning programme, and it became a real cult hit. And that's from our children's section. We've got a section of records for children. I mean, doesn't that date our library? But isn't it wonderful? And I thought I'd have that selection for you here on this edition of the library. And in the next door section, next to the children's records, we have a section of theme music LPs. And this could be in the children's section as well, I think.

Well, I'd hurry home from school on a Tuesday, because I'm pretty certain it was Tuesday night that BBC featured Top Cat at tea time. And I enjoyed the Top Cat cartoons. The BBC tried to call him Boss Cat, didn't they? And they sort of superimposed a title page that said Boss Cat. But to me, he was Top Cat. I don't know why. There must have been some sort of copyright issue there. I don't know. I never got to the bottom of that one. If you do know, then let me know here at Hospital Radio Ipswich. But Top Cat, there we go, the theme tune. That's from our theme section, and Captain Beaky was from the children's section. Now, I've not really left out many sections. I'm just keeping an eye on the clock, because I've got a few more to squeeze in. One we haven't been to is the jazz section, and I have to say, we've got a wonderful selection of jazz music, but a lot of it is male artists and band leaders. So I've looked hard for a female jazz musician, and I'm going to take you back to a real classic. Cry Me a River, Julie.

Magical. Absolutely magical. From our jazz section. Julie London, from way back when, in the 1950s, when she got hold of that Arthur Hamilton song and made it her own. Loads of other people have come along and covered it since. Joe Cocker, Mary Wilson, Rick Astley, he's had his hand at that. And I have to say, I do like the Michael Bublé version, which really ought to be a Bond theme because the orchestration around it sounds very Bond-esque. You may have heard me play it on another programme. But that's the original, and I think it really is the best. I think the echo as she disappears at the end is very atmospheric. Wonderful. Well, I could make this programme last 3 hours. We could go all around the categories again, but I'm just trying to make sure I've featured all the categories. I don't think I've left any out. I'll run into the library just now and see if that's the case. We come to the PC category, which I told you earlier was not politically correct. It actually is pop compilations. In the days when, of course, singles would come and go in the charts, and then as they were fading away, various companies would release an LP featuring recent hits. They were sort of released on LP towards the end of the chart hit life, if you see what I mean. They weren't released whilst the record was at the top of the charts. But if you were lucky, you'd buy the LP and most of it was current. I mentioned K-Tel earlier. They were one maker of such albums. Arcade was another. And here we go. In our library, in the pop compilation section, is an Arcade selection from the early 70s. On here, you've got the Piglets, Slade. You've got Vanity Fair, Melanie, The Mixtures, The Osmonds, Rod Stewart, New Seekers, Delphonics, The Hollies, Donny Osmond. So really, if you were a bit strapped for cash and you couldn't buy all the singles as they came out, you could wait for a compilation to come out. And you might even, therefore, have your own copy of Lou Christie. I'm gonna make you mine.

confess I couldn't cover all the categories. There's one or two that I shall save maybe for a programme another time. Folk, Christmas, soundtracks, comedy, and miscellaneous. I wonder what's in that section. We'll have to go all around the categories again, won't we? What I will include in this programme is the soul category. This is the Stylistics. Bring the curtain down on this edition of The Library.

have enjoyed delving around the corners of our library once again for you. Stay tuned to more in this series called The Library, presented by me, Tim Ward, here on Bedside Channel Radio. 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That was the Stylistics' Rock and Roll Baby from the Soul section. This was All Around the Categories. 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
3: From the Sky News Centre at 11. The Prime Minister's vow to do social care right as he accused his generation of politicians of failing to tackle the issue.
4: It's a major dereliction of public duty that Parliament has not faced up to this of all challenges. It's shameful that politicians have put point scoring before fixing this issue.
3: Andy Burnham says he's asked an independent review into the sector in England to report back next year instead of 2028. He's also announced plans to reform care workers' pay and training. The FA says it's deeply concerned by FIFA's plan to sell stakes in its major competitions, including the World Cup. It's announced proposals to set up a private company to run its events. It's understood UEFA will discuss a possible World Cup boycott during an emergency meeting. His former FA chief executive, Mark Palios.
5: UEFA are spot on in terms of what they've said. There is a balance to be struck between commercialising the game and putting that back into the game in terms of benefits. But there's a real danger that this crosses the line. The ideal of sport is being suffocated by the raison d'etre of business.
3: Rescue efforts are continuing in Japan for survivors after yesterday's earthquake killed at least 13 people. Some died in an explosion at a shopping centre following the tremor, which hit the southwest of the country. Passengers at Heathrow are facing decades of price hikes to use the airport from 2028. Britain's biggest hub is being allowed to recover the £320 million spent so far on its proposal to build a third runway. Almost one in six UK adults admits finding credit card repayments a burden each month. Debt charity Step Change says that's the equivalent of more than 8 million people. And for the first time in 400 years, at least two baby beavers have been born in an area of the Scottish Highlands. It follows a reintroduction project. That's the latest. I'm Tanya Snuggs.

Gretchen Wilson and Redneck Woman starting off this edition of HRI Country with me, Peter Green. Welcome along. We've got some great music for you, old and new. Here's an oldie for you, Glen Campbell, Southern Nights.

is famous for hits such as Are You, You Ain't Woman Enough to Take My Man, Don't Come Home A-Drinkin' with Lovin' In Your Mind, One's On The Way, Fast City and Coal Miner's Daughter, along with a 1980 biographical film of the same name. Lynn has received numerous awards and other accolades for her groundbreaking role in country music, including awards for both the Country Music Association and Academy of Country Music, as a duet partner and an individual artist. She has been nominated 18 times for Grammy Awards and has won 3 times. Lynn is most awarded female country recording artist and is the only female ACM artist of the decade, 1970s. Lynn has scored 24 number one hits and 11 number one albums. She ended nearly 50 years of touring on the road after she suffered a stroke in 2017 and then broke her hip in 2018. Here she is, off the album When the Tingle Becomes a Chill. It's Red, White and Blue.

Karen Waldrop, and I've Got That Kind of Time. Let's go across the water, shall we, to Sir Cleona Hagen in Ireland and Keeping Cool Company.

Clona Hagen from the island and Keeping Cool Company. Now, there's our groups around in the American country business. Florida Georgia Line are one of those. And how they are, anything goes.

Florida Georgia Line, Anything Goes. Now, there's not many people sell a million records in the country business, but this person did, Gene Shepherd, and here she is with Beautiful Lies.

Gene Shepherd and Beautiful Lies. Now, in the music business, the country business, there's the Grand Old Opry where existing country stars invite other stars to perform on stage at the Grand Old Opry. And this year, the inductee was Carly Pearce. She was nominated or invited by Dolly Parton. And here she is with Next Girl.

Ronnie Millsap and Casey Musgraves together from the album of Ronnie Millsap's duets, that's No Getting Over Me. Now, some groups start off as rock groups and country groups and transfer, but this group start off as a country group. This is the Eagles.

The Eagles with Lying Eyes. Now, some of you, if you like your country, very good country, old country, traditional country, well, here we go then with Kitty Wells and I Don't Claim to Be an Angel.

Diamond Rio and Meet in the Middle. Before that, we had Kitty Wells and I Don't Claim to Be an Angel. Let's go back in time again, shall we, to Blanket on the Ground and Miss Billie Joe Spears.

Billy Joe Spears bringing this edition to a close, I'm afraid. Time has beaten us once again. But I'll leave you with a bit of music from the great Floyd Kramer, Dixie. And until next time, goodbye.

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3: From the Sky News Centre at midday, Andy Burnham's blasted past failures to fix social care in England as a major dereliction of public duty. The Prime Minister's pledged to improve pay and training and confirmed cross-party talks during a speech to tackle the issue. The PM's been asked if his plans need tax rises.
4: You have to do more with what you've got. Some of what we would want to do in the fullest sense will require difficult decisions, but we will be honest with people about those. We will put them before the country at the right time, and we will hopefully proceed with people's consent.
3: The FA says it's deeply concerned about FIFA's plans to sell stakes in the World Cup. The English governing body says it was completely unaware of the proposals, which could see companies linked to Donald Trump part-owning tournaments. At least 18 people are now known to have died after yesterday's earthquake in southwestern Japan. One is said to be a foreigner. Some victims were killed after an explosion at a shopping centre in the Kumamoto area. Sean Michael Wilson lives in the city and took shelter when the tremor struck.
5: The positive thing is that Japan has a good emergency response system, and the army responds. They call it the self-defense force in Japan, and they go around delivering free food to people who are in the emergency centers. There's voluntary groups set up. These things work very well.
3: The husband of a woman found murdered in Renfrewshire had been charged with assaulting her in the weeks before her death. Jim Mayer was also found dead in the village of Houston. Police are treating that as unexplained. Heat health alerts have come into force for parts of Britain, with highs forecast to hit 35 degrees later. Southeast England will see the most extreme temperatures. And half of Premier League football fans can't afford to buy their team's shirt this year because they're too expensive. A survey has also found 46% of lower league followers have been priced out of buying authentic replica shirts. That's the latest. I'm Tanya Snuggs.

0: The following program was recorded many years ago when Bob Davis was a good friend of ours and a volunteer here at Hospital Radio Ipswich. His programs continue to be broadcast with the permission of his family.
1: Hi everybody, now why don't you stay around with me for the next hour and we'll be giving you some great music from stage and screen. And this one, well, I'm sure you'll know the music.

0: and Harry Bright. Good luck.
1: And there we go. And that was the opening to Mamma Mia, the overture. And I wonder, can you guess what date that opened on? Well, it was the 6th of April, 1999. Yep, and that was 25 years to the day of ABBA winning the Eurovision Song Contest. Well, there's a Trivia Pursuit question for you. Just remember it. Well, how are you all? My name's Bob Davis, and I'll be with you for the next hour. So just lie back. Pull those bedclothes up underneath your neck and enjoy the music. As, for example, this one. Mr. James Bond.

Tomorrow Never Dies. And that was the theme from, of course, the film of that name. And that was called Surrender. Well, who wouldn't do James Bond? Now then, we're going to give you something a little bit different. I know a lot of you out there like Michael Crawford, and we're going to give you a Michael Crawford one, but perhaps a song or a show that perhaps you're not even familiar with. This took place in 1999, and it was in Las Vegas at the MGM Grand, and it was called The Effects Man, EFX, yes. It was full of special effects, and if I tell you that Michael Crawford played many parts, he played the effects master, he played Merlin, he played P.T. Barnum, he played Harry Houdini, he played H.G. Wells, he played Morgana. Well, the list goes on. Anyway, this is one of those tracks from it, but unfortunately it's a show that will not be seen in the UK because apparently the show or the stage is not big enough. There isn't one big enough in the UK to hold this particular effects show. Anyway, we can get by that if we listen to this piece of music.

And there we go. The Intergalactic Circus of Wonders, which came from the Michael Crawford musical Effects. And as we said, that took place at the MGM Grand in America, Las Vegas. Ah, well, that's a show that we can't see over here. No. Oh, well, never mind. Right, let's hear from Leslie Garrett now. Leslie Garrett, now, she's sort of delves, doesn't she, between opera and also the lighter side of music. And this is one from her lighter side of music, one from a show. And it's Andrew Lloyd Webber. Who else, yeah? You can't do a program without an Andrew Lloyd Webber. And this is All I Ask of You from Phantom of the Opera. And alongside of her is a gentleman by the name of Chris Corcoran.

And here we go. Leslie Garrett and Chris Corcoran. All I Ask of You. And that came from, of course, Andrew Lloyd Webber's show, Phantom of the Opera. Now, mention the song Big Spender, and probably into your mind jumps the image of Shirley Bassey. Well, why not? She made a big hit out of it. But in actual fact, it came from a show called Sweet Charity, and the interpretation of Shirley Bassey's is entirely different from that in the show. The show was choreographed by a gentleman called Bob Fosse, one of the great choreographers of the American musical stage. And I'm a great fan of his, really am, because he tended to use the girls and to let them use all their bodies, their hand, their feet, their legs. It wasn't just their, their feet that sort of tapped dance or did anything like that. No, the whole body moved. So I thought what we'd do is we would play it for you. Play it in its original interpretation as it was in Sweet Charity. So here we go with Big Spender.

0: Hey, fella, can I talk to you for a second? What's the harm in a little
1: talk? Hey, good looking. I like your hair.
0: Hey, mister, you got a cigarette for me, huh?
2: Monsieur, you speak French? Parlez-vous français?
3: Hey, cowboy, you want to dance? A little dance won't hurt
0: you. Guy, you want a tango? It always takes two to tango.
1: Oh, you're so tall.
3: Let's have some fun.

fun. How's about a few laughs?

0: How's about it, palsy?
1: Yeah.
2: I have to laugh at that one because I can imagine it. Having seen the show many times, the Big Spender sequence is done and they're enticing these gentlemen on in their scant underclothes and doesn't do me any good whatsoever. Great piece of music, Big Spender. And that, in actual fact, was featured in the stage version called Fosse. It was based on the dance sequences and the life of Bob Fosse. And very good it was, too. Big Spender. Now then, we have a sad story to tell you. Yes. Please listen up carefully. Yes. I'm going to play you a song called Our Time. It came from a Stephen Sondheim show called Merrily We Roll Along. And it was perhaps one of the earlier Stephen Sondheim shows, but it only ran for 16 performances. Yes, but that's not the sad point. No. The night that it finished on Broadway, the cast went into the studio the very next day to record the songs. I suppose they did this because the studio was already booked, but unfortunately they came off the stage forever. So, what we're going to listen to is a cast of people from a show called Merrily We Roll Along singing a song called Our Time, and they were all out of a job. Didn't have a job. So, unfortunately, we're going to have to listen. And please, don't cry. It's sad, but there you go. That's showbiz, folks. So, here we go with Our Time from Merrily We Roll Along.

Ah, what an ending that is. That is a great ending. It didn't sound as if they were out of a job at all, did it? No, because they're full of optimism that next week they'll be in another job. Yeah, hopefully. There is a PS to that, actually. Last year, it came to the West End, and this time it was a comparative success. Yes, and, well, there you go. Poor old Stephen Sondheim. He needs the money, doesn't he? Merrily We Roll Along was the show. Our Time was the song itself. And we heard the voices of Jim Wharton, Lonnie Price, and Morrison, and the full company. Right, now then, we're going to another show, which I suppose is, well, it's had a book written about what happened there, yes. The book, well, it was called A Chorus Line, and the show was called A Chorus Line. And the song we're going to sing is... The song we're going to play is What I Did for Love. And it's often been called the Dancer's Hymn. And the reason for that is because that when they're originally the people of A Chorus Line got together, it happened that because a producer, prior to them getting together, had produced this show, which was a complete fiasco, apparently. And they said that he shouldn't have even been in the theatre. So all these dancing girls got together, and what they did, they sat down and they discussed their life, why they were in the theatre, what made them prompt them to go to the theatre and to join up. And from this, a show evolved. It was called A Chorus Line. And A Chorus Line is really only a line full of people in an audition, each of them telling their story to the producer. And that really is all it's about. There isn't a lot of action. No. So if you want to go and see it, go and see it, because it is a wonderful show. And we're going to play the song which is the dancer's hymn, What I Did for Love.

What I Did for Love from A Chorus Line, written by Marvin Hamlisch, and we heard the voice there of Catherine Porter. And it's probably got one of the saddest endings to perhaps all musicals, because there is a lineup of about 13 people, and the very end the producer comes out and he decides which six he wants. And having gone through the ups and downs of their life with them for the last 2 hours, it's very sad when he starts saying no thank you to seven of the others. But it's a show you've got to see. It will grab your heartstrings. Where should we go next? Well, yes, we will. We'll go back to 1967, to Off-Broadway, to a show called Hair. Now, Hair, if you remember, it was one of those first nudie musicals. And even Elaine Page was in it, apparently. Yes, when it came to London, she was in it. But it took a lot of effort, apparently, to get her clothes off. Yeah, coward. Anyway, we're going to have, from Hair, Good Morning, Starshine.

Yeah. There we go. Good morning, Starshine from here. I mean, we wouldn't bat a lid now, would we? No. All seen it. All done it. Anyway, we heard the voices there of Lynn Kellogg, Melba Moore, Jerome Ragney and James Rado. And Jerome Ragney and James Rado also wrote it. Well, there you go. Now then, Spielberg, I'm sure that you've seen at least one of these films, and I'm sure you see Jurassic Park. It's been on television enough times. Music was written by John Williams, one of the great film music writers. And wherever Spielberg is mentioned, you probably see the name of John Williams. But we're going to play something a little bit different. We're going to play the theme, or the suite, from Jurassic Park. But it's played in a, well, I can only call a sort of music box style. It's played by or performed by a group called Fantasia, and I think you quite like it. So here we go with the suite from Jurassic Park.

Oh, isn't that nice? That came from a CD called The Spielberg Connection, played by Fantasia, and that was the theme from Jurassic Park. Very sort of fairy boxish, wasn't it? Yes. Right, now then, you're going to have a little teaser. I'm going to play you a piece of music, and what I would like you to see, if you can think about it, and tell me which musical it came from. Well, don't tell me, because I'm a long way away, but just think to see if you can remember which particular piece this came from. Now, I will tell you, this isn't in its original production. I will play that next. I will play you the first way that this gentleman, his name, I'll give you his name, Frank Lesser. Yeah, that would give you a little bit of a clue if you're into musicals. Frank Lesser wrote this originally for a musical, and then a bit later on, he changed it. So now, here we go with the original piece of music, sung, I can say, by Sarah Brightman.

Oh, pretty. Oh, it's a pretty ending. And that was Sarah Brightman singing a song called Three Cornered Tune, written by Frank Lesser. Now then, what happened was that originally the show that he was writing that for was going to be a romantic comedy. But it turned out a little bit different. Oh, it was a bit of a romantic comedy, but a little bit raucous. This is the one that is so familiar to everybody.

from that nice romantic piece sung there by Sarah Brightman. It was turned into Fugue for Tin Horns from Guys and Dolls. Of course, you got it, didn't you? Yes. Oh, dear. Right, let's hear from that maestro of the old stage, Mr. Howard Keel.

Yes, that great man on the musical stage, Howard Keel, with a selection from Oklahoma. Well, that's just about it from me. I'm going to leave you now with a yes, Raiders of the Lost Ark. I hope you've enjoyed the last hour, and I've been enjoying being with you. From me, Bob Davis, to a goodbye.

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3: From the Sky News Centre at 1, Andy Burnham says social care in England is as unfair as American healthcare, as he brought forward a review into the sector by a year. The Prime Minister's admitted there could be difficult decisions on tax to fund any reforms, but insists they'd save the NHS billions of pounds each year. He was speaking at a care home in North London before cross-party talks later and got chatting to its residents.
4: I'm now the Prime Minister.
5: You are?
6: Is the Prime Minister...
5: Well, a new one.
4: Another one.
5: But I keep changing every time.
4: I know. I know.
3: The Environment Agency has declared half of England is in drought following record low rain and high temperatures. Seven areas are affected, including the whole of London. Our science and technology editor, Tom Clark, explains what it means.
7: It moves to levels that affect industrial users of water, for example. Farmers who abstract water from rivers to irrigate their land, if they've been permitted to do that. Water companies and the Environment Agency now get further powers to restrict water use where appropriate or ration it to higher priority users.
3: Most water companies have already brought in things like hosepipe bans. A Norwegian teenager has been found guilty of travelling to England to carry out a contract killing on behalf of a Swedish crime gang linked to Iran. A court heard 19-year-old Johannes Natland agree to shoot an unknown target for more than £21,000. It's thought European nations will discuss boycotting the World Cup if FIFA pushes ahead with plans to sell off stakes in its major competitions. The FA says it's deeply concerned. The number of people killed after yesterday's powerful earthquake in southwestern Japan has risen to 18. Dozens of others were injured in the Kumamoto region. And passengers at Heathrow are facing decades of price hikes to use the airport from 2028. It's being allowed to recover the £320 million spent so far on proposals to build a third runway. That's the latest. I'm Tanya Smith.

A very good afternoon and welcome to the Lunchtime Jukebox with me, Chris Thorne, here on Hospital Radio Ipswich. Slightly different programme today, hope you're going to enjoy it. It's going to be a programme made up of one-hit wonders, basically, which is why I chose that one to start with, Chesney Hawkes, the one and only. It was his one and only hit. And that's going to be the case with most of these others. They did have possibly extra hits in the lower part of the charts, but really they were best known for a one big hit and one big hit wonder, basically. So we're going to get the programme underway with the Rooftop Singers back to 1963 for this one, and Walk Right In.

0: Staying in the 60s for that one. That was The Cascades, Rhythm of the Rain. That still sounds good, doesn't it? What a great record that was. Well, let's cheer ourselves up. We don't want to be in the rain, do we? Let's have a little trip, shall we, abroad? And we're off to Barbados.
1: Ladies and gentlemen, this is Captain Tobias Wilcock welcoming you aboard Coconut Airways Flight 372 to Bridgetown, Barbados. We will be flying at an height of 32,000 feet and at an airspeed of approximately 600 miles per hour. Refreshments will be served at takeoff. Kindly fasten your safety belts and refrain from smoking until the air.

time at last. Back to 1959 for that one, and a big number one for Jerry Keller, Here Comes Summer. Talking of summer, the summer of 67, it was the summer of love, wasn't it? And this was a big hit for Scott McKenzie. This one is San Francisco.

I'm Frank Allen of The Searchers, and we're sending our very best wishes to everyone out there listening to Chris Thorne on Hospital Radio Ipswich. Keep enjoying the music.

from the film Top Gun. That was Berlin and Take My Breath Away, hit for them two times over. So, yeah, they got their money's worth out of that one, didn't they? Well, we're about halfway through the programme today, a programme which is featuring one-hit wonders, basically, from the various decades. And I think it's time for an instrumental, so I think you might remember this one. This is the Brighouse and Rastrick Brass Band, and yes, you've guessed it, it's the Floor Dance.

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There we go. That's the Kurzel Flyers all the way from sunny Southend. And little does she know. And I love the lyrics on that. Some great lyrics. Hope you enjoyed that one. Hope you're enjoying the music. We're doing one-hit wonders. And it's getting to the point where I'm struggling to sort of think what to play and what to leave out, because I've got a great list of tracks to play for you, and I'm not going to fit them all into this hour. So, yeah, bear with me. I'm making a few choices. Hopefully you will like what you hear. Going back now to the 70s and to a group called Pussycat, and this is a track that always reminds me of football at Portman Road when we were playing the top teams in Europe. And I can remember standing on the terraces listening to this at half time when they played the music. This is Pussycat and Mississippi.

words mean I am a truthful man from the land of the palm trees. And before dying, I want to share these poems of my soul. My poems are soft green. My poems are also flaming crimson. My poems are like a wounded fawn seeking refuge in the forest. The last verse says, Con los pobres de la tierra. With the poor people of this earth, I want to share my fate. The streams of the mountains please.

There we are. That was the Sandpipers there, bringing back lots of memories, I guess, from holidays in Spain for you. That was Guantanamera. So, folks, the clock's beating us once again. Thank you very much for listening. I do hope you've enjoyed the music. It's been a special programme on the Lunchtime Jukebox here with me, Chris Thorne, and I've been playing One Hit Wonders. We're going to go out with an instrumental now that was common on the international radio, pirate radio times basically, and that's Man of Action. So thank you for listening, folks, and don't forget, after the end of the program, it's the news at the top of the hour here on Hospital Radio Ipswich. 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Speak to you soon.

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3: From the Sky News Centre at 2, a 7-year-old boy pulled from the sea in Essex a week ago has died. His teenage cousin and her mother also drowned off the west of the coast of West Mersey last Wednesday. As temperatures are forecast to hit 35 degrees Celsius today, half of England's now in drought. The Environment Agency is calling on everyone to use a little less water. A Norwegian teenager has been found guilty of conspiracy to murder in Britain. A court heard 19-year-old Johannes Natland travelled to England to carry out a killing on behalf of a Swedish crime gang linked to Iran, having collected a stash of guns and been offered more than £21,000. His mum doesn't believe he would have ever gone through with it.
4: My son could never kill anyone. He's just not got it. He's not that kind of person. It's totally out of character. He got a message. This might be cool. It's an adventure. And I just want to be the cool guy that I've always been.
3: The unexplained deaths of four people who were living at a homeless shelter at the same time as a serial killer will be reviewed. James Desborough was staying at Sandy Lodge Hotel in Newquay in Cornwall in 2024 and 2025. Andy Burnham's holding cross-party talks to try and fix social care in England, saying a consensus is needed after previous governments failed. A review into the sector has been brought forward. Its chair, Baroness Casey, says inefficiencies can't go on, like calling 999 when carers get stuck.
5: It's much more expensive to help somebody when they're in a hospital, and it's a much worse experience for them than helping them at home in the community. So there's a lot that needs to be done before we start talking about money.
3: It's thought European nations will discuss boycotting the World Cup if FIFA pushes ahead with plans to sell off stakes in its major competitions. The FA says it's deeply concerned. And Irish musician and actor Glenn Hansard has died in a motorbike crash in Dublin. He was the frontman of rock band The Frames. That's the latest. I'm Chris Milligan.

Music by Brahms there, part of the Third Symphony, played for us by the Columbia Symphony Orchestra with Bruno Walter conducting. You're listening to Hospital Radio Ipswich. My name is John Alderton, and this programme is John Alderton's Classical Favourites, broadcast to our patients here in the Ipswich Hospital every day of the week, apart from Saturdays at 2 o'clock from 2 until 3. Well, thanks to the wonders of the World Wide Web, we can also broadcast further afield, in fact, worldwide. And we have a request today, and it comes from the Lavender Fields Seal Care Home in Sevenoaks in Kent. And they have requested that I play for their staff the Moonlight Sonata by Beethoven. Well, I don't know who the pianist is on this one. It doesn't actually say. But here is the first movement.

Beethoven's Moonlight Sonata, the first movement. And I don't know who the pianist was. It doesn't actually say on this disc, which is very, very unusual. Anyhow, I'm playing that for the staff of the Lavender Field Seal care home in Sevenoaks in Kent, who listening in, I hope, right at this moment, by using the internet. And if you're in hospital, of course, you have the Hospedia unit to listen through. When you go home, you may not know that you can download a little app called TuneIn Radio, and you can listen to us anytime you like, 24 hours a day. And if you go off on holiday somewhere, you can listen to us wherever you are in the world. Music now by George Frederick Handel, a German composer who set up his home in London, and very successfully as well. He was writing music that would appeal to the general public. And this is one of his songs. It's a piece called Silent Worship. And to sing it, the Scottish tenor Kenneth McKellar, with the orchestra of the Royal Opera House, Covent Garden, conducted by Sir Adrian Boult.

Music by the German composer George Frederick Handel. That was his song Silent Worship with Kenneth McKellar and the Royal Opera House Orchestra, Covent Garden. Well, many years ago, I used to conduct the band here at the Ipswich Hospital, and I remember after a rehearsal, I don't remember the rehearsal itself, mind you, but on the way home, I had the radio on, and I listened to some piano music that I didn't know, hadn't heard it before. I had to stop the car and listen, because it was so important that it was quite clear it was going to be a major piece of music in my life ever after. And it was the Piano Concerto in G major by Maurice Ravel, French composer. And I have here a performance of it by Leonard Bernstein at the piano. Also, Leonard Bernstein is conducting the Columbia Symphony Orchestra. Here is the second movement.

Leonard Bernstein was the pianist and the conductor of the Columbia Symphony Orchestra in that performance of the second movement from Ravel's Piano Concerto in G major. Hope you enjoyed that. I know first time I heard it, I was driving in my car. I stopped. I didn't know what it was, actually, and waited until the end, until the title was announced. Then went home and I ordered the music for it, the piano music, and learned to play it, believe it or not. Never had the chance to play it out anywhere, but I can amuse myself at home with it. Now we have some music for brass and military band fans. We're going to listen to the band of His Majesty's Royal Marines. And I say His Majesty's because this recording was made in the year, let's have a look, 1939. And it's a march by K.J. Alford. And the march is called The Thin Red Line, and K.J. Alford's real name was Major F.J. Ricketts, and Major Ricketts is conducting this performance.

band of His Majesty's Royal Marines there, conducted by Major F.J. Ricketts, and Major F.J. Ricketts composed marches under the name K.J. Alford. That march was the Thin Red Line. Now, we have a choir from Ipswich, which disbanded, I think, a number of years ago when their founder and their conductor left. And it's the Olive Quantrill Singers. I have here an old-fashioned record, an old vinyl disc. And we're going to hear, first of all, Frank Davis on the organ playing the introduction, and then the choir are going to sing for us that great song, The Holy City.

the Ipswich Choir, the Olive Quantrill Singers, with the Holy City there. The organist was Frank Davies. Music by Georges Bizet. Next, his Carmen Suite, pieces that are taken from the opera of the same name. Now, the opera was produced in Paris, and it didn't really meet with any success at all. I think the Paris public didn't like the idea of the star of the opera being a girl who worked in a cigarette factory. Didn't sound very inspiring. Anyhow, the pieces from this have been turned into the Carmen Suite for orchestra. We're going to listen to three of them, Toreadors, Habanera and Dance Bohème, played for us by the Sinfonia of London, conducted by Muir Mathieson.

Three pieces from the Carmen Suite by Bizet. The first was Toreador's, then Habanera and Dance Bohème, conducted by Muir Mathieson, who had the pick of all the musicians in London when he founded the Sinfonia of London, which we listened to just now. And the orchestra was got together really for playing film music, because Muir Mathieson, the Scottish conductor, was head of music for the Rank organisation. Back in 1970, I was very fortunate in being the soloist in a Mozart concerto conducted by Mathieson. On we go, and music by Joseph Haydn now. This is a historic recording on vinyl, and it features the great German trumpeter Adolf Schoenbaum playing the first movement of Haydn's trumpet concerto. And the orchestra is the NDR, North Deutsch Radio Symphony Orchestra of Hamburg, conducted by Christopher Stepp.

First movement of Joseph Haydn's trumpet concerto there with Adolf Scherbaum, the soloist, and the North Deutsch Radio Symphony Orchestra conducted by Christopher Stepp. Well, we're almost at the end of the programme now. I think to play us out, we'll have some Mozart. And I'm returning to the Sinfonia of London with Muir Mathieson conducting and music from Mozart's Serenade and Kleine Nachtmusik. And here we have the second movement.

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3: From the Sky News Centre at 3, a 40-year-old man has been handed a whole-life order for killing two men in Cornwall last year. James Desborough murdered Claudio Aquilino, who was 57, and 43-year-old Daniel Coleman. Meanwhile, a review's taking place into the unexplained deaths of four people who were living at a homeless shelter at the same time as Desborough. A Norwegian teenager has been found guilty of travelling to England to carry out a killing on behalf of an international crime gang backed by Iran. 19-year-old Johannes Natland agreed to shoot an unknown target for over £21,000. He was arrested in a hotel room in Huddersfield in March last year. David Sorsdall's a senior lecturer at Lund University.
4: Not just crime, but violence has become part of this kind of gig economy where you can order a service from often a very young person who will then try to kill someone on the behest of a gang or even, as we've seen, countries.
3: A 7-year-old boy died in hospital a week after two relatives drowned off a beach in Essex. They got into trouble in the water at West Mersey. Half of England's now in drought. It follows a record low amount of rain and high temperatures despite a very wet winter. An independent review into social care in England will report back a year early, as the Prime Minister says he wants to pursue reform with urgency. Andy Burnham accused his predecessors of a major dereliction of public duty by not fixing the system. Traitor star Alexander Dragonetti cared for his younger brother, who died at the age of 17.
5: There is that crippling fear of what happens when I'm no longer here to provide that care or to fill in the gaps. And that is really scary. It's something I felt passionately about, that I would be responsible for that care in future, and at least I was there to provide that continuity of care. That's not consistently true.
3: And Brentford have confirmed that England midfielder Jordan Henderson has left the club by mutual consent. He's expected to join Chelsea on a free transfer. That's the latest. I'm Chris Milligan.

I would like to welcome all patient staff and listeners who are joining us this afternoon. Welcome to the Time Machine with your Time Lord, Marty Wilde, where we go through time-space to bring you a compact one-hour show. Angelo, Brotherhood of Man, 1977, on the Pi label. Now we're going to have synth-pop, new wave, cars, and this is Gary Numan.

Cars, and that's Gary Numan from 1979. Now we're going to 1987. This is China in Your Hands, and this is Da Pow.

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To Pow and Shine in Your Hands. Travelling back from 1987, now we're going to really travel back to 1967. This is Edelweiss, and this is Vince Hill.

Edel voice was used in The Sound of Music, and Richard Plummer sang it. That version there was by Vince Hill, Edelweiss from 1967, a number one for Adele now, and this is Easy on Me.

Easy on me, Adele, a number one in 2022. Now we're going to travel back to 1976 with Tina Charles and I Love to Love.

Tina Charles from 1976, and I Love to Love. One Hit Wonder from 1981 now, Tony Basil, and this is Hey Mickey.

Tony, Basil and hey, Mickey. This next one is Ricky Van Shelton and If We Never Meet Again.

Vicky Van Shelt and a bit of country there, and If We Never Meet Again, going back to 1975 now, and this is I'm Not in Love, and this is 10cc.

0: song?
1: Not in Love, 10cc from 1975. We're going to stay with 1975 now, and we're going to have Kenny, and this is Julianne.

That was Kenny from 1975 and Julie Ann. I thought I'd put that in because you don't really hear much of Kenny on the radio. That was Julie Ann. The other ones were Fancy Pants, The Bump, just a name, just a couple of other songs. Going back to 1963 now, and this is Peter, Paul and Mary, and this is Puff the Magic Dragon.

Puff the Magic Dragon, Peter, Paul and Mary from 1963. From 60s, we go to the 70s, and So You Win Again, Hot Chocolate.

So you win again, Hot Chocolate from 1977. Going to 1975 now, Tears on My Pillow, and this is Johnny Nash.

Johnny Nash and Tears on My Pillow. Now for Gunton 2005, The Muskrats, and this is The Godfather.

The Muskrats and The Godfather. Now you're gonna have from 1970s again. This is Don Williams and You're My Best Friend.

0: You're my best friend, Don Williams. You've been listening to The Time Machine this afternoon on Hospital Radio Ipswich with the Time Lord Marty Wilde. The Time Machine has been running now for 1 hour and I'll take my leave now. So until we meet again, look after yourselves and have a safe journey home when you go. So all I have to leave by now is just my signature tune. So bye for now.
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3: From the Sky News Centre at 4, a 40-year-old man's been given two whole life orders for murdering two men in Cornwall last year. James Desborough killed Claudio Aquilino and Daniel Coleman before dismembering and hiding their bodies in woodland in Sticker. He's already serving a life sentence for murdering his cellmate while awaiting trial. Rachel Bentley's from Devon and Cornwall Police.
4: I think he's a deeply unpleasant man. I think he's callous and cold-blooded. I think the fact that he's refused to take accountability for what he's done is just appalling. I think callous and brutal and cowardly are the best ways to describe James Desborough.
3: Police are also reviewing the deaths of four others who lived with Desborough at a hostel. A Norwegian teenager's been convicted of conspiracy to commit murder in Britain. Johannes Natland's been found guilty of travelling to England to carry out a hit on behalf of an Iran-backed crime gang. A seven-year-old boy pulled from the sea in Essex a week ago has died. His teenage cousin and her mother also drowned off the west coast of Mersey last Wednesday. The Environment Agency has declared half of England is in drought following record low rain and high temperatures. Seven areas are affected, including the whole of London, the West Midlands and Devon and Cornwall. Our science and technology editor Tom Clark explains what the announcement means.
5: It moves to levels that affect industrial users of water, for example. Farmers who abstract water from rivers to irrigate their land if they've been permitted to do that. Water companies and the Environment Agency now get further powers to restrict water use where appropriate or ration it to higher priority users.
3: The Prime Minister's refused to rule out tax increases to pay for social care reforms in England. Andy Burnham's blasted past failures to fix problems in the sector, calling it a major dereliction of public duty. And finally, FIFA President Gianni Infantino is offering £30 million to member associations if they back his controversial plan to sell off stakes in its major competitions. He set a deadline of the 19th of September for them to accept. That's the latest. I'm Chris Milligan.

Carly Simon for Starless today on The Gentle Breeze, The Right Thing to Do. Hello, this is Patrick with you on Hospital Radio Ipswich till 5 with the Captain and Tennille now.

Thank you very much. Love Will Keep Us Together, Captain and Tennille on Hospital Radio Ipswich, going way back, 1958, and some magic moments with Perry Coe.

Patient Experience is looking for patients who would like to be involved with patient panels across Colchester and Ipswich hospitals. This could be representing any department, a particular health condition, or maybe as a parent carer of a patient who uses hospital services. If you'd like to share your thoughts, experience and ideas to work towards service improvement, then contact Patient Experience on 01473 702 101 or email patient.experience@esneft.nhs.uk.

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Carpenters Yesterday Once More, and A Perfect Moment, courtesy of Martine McCutcheon.

0: 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So much variety on Hospital Radio Ipswich. You'll love this at 5.
1: It has been proven that listening to jazz is both relaxing and therapeutic. I'm Mike Bug, and every evening I play an hour of jazz music, mixing New Orleans traditional jazz with modern cool jazz, big band music, and songs from the great jazz singers, both past and present. 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
0: We'll be there, Mike. Let's go back to the 70s.

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Here at Hospital Radio Ipswich, we have the best music collection in Suffolk. Who says that? I do. Who am I? Tim Ward. And you can join me 10 o'clock every weekday morning here on Hospital Radio Ipswich as I explore our music library to prove my point. 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

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Say what you want. This is The Gentle Breeze from Hospital Radio Ipswich. 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Ipswich 704 treble 6. Ipswich 704 treble 6. 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

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Thanks for tuning in to The Gentle Breeze today on Hospital Radio Ipswich. Hope you enjoyed it. If you did, hope you can join me, Patrick Eade, same time tomorrow, 4 till 5. You're

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3: From the Sky News Centre at 5, a serial killer has been told he'll never be freed from prison for murdering two homeless men and hiding their bodies in woods in Cornwall. Police are reviewing the deaths of four other people 40-year-old James Desborough lived with at Sandy Lodge in Newquay. A court heard he was a fan of the TV show Dexter. Our reporter Amelia Harper has more.
4: Prosecutors said he'd spent their money on drugs and alcohol, having claimed the two men had left Cornwall.
3: He went on to kill his cellmate while on remand. A Norwegian teenager has been found guilty of travelling to England to carry out a killing on behalf of an Iran-backed crime gang. 19-year-old Johannes Natland agreed to shoot an unknown target for over £21,000. A 7-year-old boy pulled from the sea off the coast of Essex has died in hospital a week after his teenage cousin and her mum also drowned. The boy, Samir Rahman, who was 15, and 41-year-old Shalina got into difficulty off West Mersey Beach last Wednesday. Andy Burnham's blasted past failures to fix social care in England as a major dereliction of public duty. The Prime Minister says he'll make progress by asking an independent review into the sector to report a year early. He also pledged to improve pay and training and cross-party talks. The PM's been asked if his plans need tax rises.
5: You have to do more with what you've got. Some of what we would want to do in the fullest sense will require difficult decisions, but we will be honest with people about those. We will put them before the country at the right time, and we will hopefully proceed with people's consent.
3: FIFA President Gianni Infantino is offering £30 million to member associations. That's if they back his controversial plan to sell off stakes in major competitions. And musician and actor Glenn Hansard has died in a motorcycle crash in Dublin. Irish police say a motorcyclist, a man in his 50s, was treated at the scene in Lucan shortly before 4:30 this morning. That's the latest. I'm Chris Milligan.

Yes, well, here we are for another eclectic mix of different jazz styles. We've got music from George Shearing, Nat King Cole, Kenny Ball, the Temperance Seven, and their songs from Jane Monheim, Bonnie Johnson, George Melly, Tony Bennett. Yeah, lots of great stuff tonight. And we're going to start with a piece by Chris Barber. This is Whistling Rufus.

Yes, a great start there from Chris Barber. Andre Previn, the man that Morecambe and Wise used to call Mr. Preview, as well as being a great composer and conductor of a number of symphony orchestras, he used to love his jazz, and he recorded a number of jazz albums with different singers. And we've played before on this program his collaboration with Doris Day. This is from an album that he made with Dinah Shore. It's called Dinah Sings, Previn Plays, and the track I've chosen from it is It Had to Be You.

Dinah Shore, who had a string of about 80 hits between 1940 and 1960-odd. And despite the fact that when she started out, she failed auditions for Benny Goodman Orchestra and also the Jimmy and Tommy Dorsey Orchestras. So, yeah, perseverance, that's what you need. That's what Dinah had. Frank Sinatra now, and from his album Basie Sinatra, here is I've Only Eyes for You.

Frank Sinatra with the Great Count Basie Orchestra. And we're going to stay with big bands now and listen to George Shearing. George Shearing was a British composer born in Battersea, actually. He was just one of nine children, and he was born blind, really to working-class parents. I think his father used to deliver coal and his mother used to clean trains at night to keep their nine children in clothes and food. But George Shearing eventually went to a blind school and they taught him to play piano and, yeah, had a remarkable career. Worked with all the great big jazz stars of the era and, of course, people like Nat King Cole. This is a piece that he composed himself and played here with his own orchestra, Lullaby of Birdland.

Yeah, I met George Melly once a long time ago at... it was in Colchester. I think he'd recently been in Colchester Hospital for some reason. I don't know the details, but I know my daughter works in Colchester Hospital, and I think she treated him at the time, and I met him in the corridor at the hospital there. But anyway, here he is, George Melly, with It's a Sin to Tell a Lie.

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Because what I want to tell you is that it's a sin. It's a sin to tell a falsehood, to tell me some great big lie. You know that millions and millions of heads are being smashed to pieces and broken. Why? Well, I'll tell you. Just because these silly little words were spoken.

0: George Melly. George Melly recorded that with the group the John Chilton's Fleet Warmers. And George Melly, of course, as well as being a great jazz singer, he was also the art critic for The Observer, I think it was. And he also used to do some comic strips. Fluk, I think that was his comic strip. Not sure what newspaper that was in, but remarkable career that man had.
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Leave a message on our answer phone. It's what you'd like to hear, and we'll be delighted to play it for you between 8 o'clock and 10 o'clock tonight. So, just let us know who you are, what ward you're on, and what you'd like to hear. An instrumental piece now from Nat King Cole. This was one of the first pieces that was written by Burt Bacharach, and it's Once in a Blue Moon.

our King Cole showing off his piano skills there with his trio on Once in a Blue Moon. Molly Johnson is a Canadian singer born in Toronto. Here from an album that she made called Lucky is Mean to Me.

Yes, that was Canadian singer Molly Johnson, and we're going to have the British band leader now, Ray Gelato, called the Godfather of Swing. Performed for loads of people, including Richard Branson, Paul McCartney. He played for the Queen on a private gig, so he's a well-known man around the jazz circles, and done a lot of concerts at the Ronnie Scott's Club. Here is his version of Boulevard of Broken Dreams, Ray Gelato.

Yes, a fine trumpet playing there from Ray Galato. A song now from Katie Melua. Katie Melua, born in Georgia, in the Soviet Union, when it was part of the Soviet Union. There's a song that was written by Mike Batt, and it's one of those songs that once I hear it, I shall be singing it in my head for the rest of the day. But never mind. Here is Katie with The Closest Thing to Crazy.

The Temperance Seven were a group that were founded by the students at the Chelsea School of Art. They were formed back in 1955. Originally, I think that there was just three of them, and the group gradually expanded until there was nine of the people playing in the group. But they say they're known as the Temperance Seven, and here they are with Pasadena.

Yes, that's one of those pieces that DJs don't like, because they never know when it's actually going to finish. But, yeah, the Temperance Seven, the name was a subtle sort of subtle play on words. The number seven, of course, is one under the eight, and because there were nine of them, they were one over the eight, which is implied in Temperance. The Temperance Seven, yeah. Okay, a track now from Tony Bennett and Dinah Krall. This is from an album that they made together. The album was called Love Is Here to Stay, and from it, the track They Can't Take That Away From Me.

0: two giants of jazz there, Tony Bennett and Dinah Crowell, with a piece that was written by George Gershwin and Ira Gershwin.
1: 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Who says that? I do. Who am I? Tim Ward. 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

Stacey Kent, with You're the Top from Cole Porter's Anything Goes, brings our program to a close. I'll be back for more jazz same time tomorrow. Don't forget, 8 o'clock tonight, requests. 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From me, Mike, very good night to you. 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
3: From the Sky News Centre at 6, a court's heard a funeral director in Hull spent more than £42,000 on holidays while scamming dozens of grieving families. Robert Bush admitted 67 offences, including preventing burials, fraud and theft. It's the third of a five-day sentencing. He told police after his arrest in 2024 it was all because of financial problems.
4: I never intended for any of this to be. This is not how I'd have liked this to come to, and trying to navigate the difficulties we were having financially, mostly as a business.
3: A serial killer's been told he'll never leave prison for murdering two men in Cornwall. The deaths of four other people staying at a homeless shelter at the same time as James Desborough are under review. Half of England's now in drought. Experts say parts of the country are using water faster than nature can replenish it. Lib Dem leader Sir Ed Davey says he's feeling hopeful after cross-party talks on social care reform in England. Andy Burnham's brought forward a review and called a failure to act before now a dereliction of duty. Irish star Glenn Hansard's died in a motorbike crash in County Dublin. He was 56. Anna Bates reports.
5: I don't know you, but I want you.
6: Regarded as one of Ireland's most influential musicians, he began his career busking before co-founding The Frames. He starred in The Commitments in 1991 and won the Oscar for Best Original Song in the movie Once, in which he also starred.
5: Take this
6: being remembered as one of the greats, with Chris O'Dowd saying his voice made the tough times more manageable. He'd recently announced a tour.
3: And FIFA president Gianni Infantino is offering £30 million to member associations if they back his controversial plan to sell off stakes in its major competitions. That's the latest.

Michael Cimbello and She's a Maniac. From 1983, it's Stu's 80s Hits Live on Hospital Radio, playing great songs for 60 minutes, back-to-back with loads of things to talk about between now and then. Another monster hit now, John Farnham and You're the Voice on Stu's 80s Hits. 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

What a timeless classic. John Farnham, The Voice, on Stu's 80s Hits. It's Hospital Radio. So, coming up on the show, we've got a few features as well as some of the best songs through the last 10 years of the 80s here on Hospital Radio. We've got a massive library as well. And we've got some great songs lined up in the next few minutes, if I can figure out where it is. So if you've just heard John Farnham, The Voice, you've got John Parr to play soon. You've also got a bit of the Thompson Twins. We've got Body Rock coming up as well. All coming up in the next few minutes. We've also got a brain teaser. We talk about the movie quote of the week. We'll play a number one from 1 year as well. And we'll talk on how you can have your requests here on Hospital Radio. From the big film of the 80s, St. Elmo's Fire, this is John Parr.

Oh, the Thompson Twins and What's Love on Stu's 80s Hits. It's live on Hospital Radio Ipswich. It's your bedside friend. We're playing the songs that made the 80s irresistible for music. What a great decade as well. And we're going to do a film quote right now here on the show. So, it's quick and easy this evening. There's only three words in it. Deaf by Stereo is the film quote for today. So it's Deaf by Stereo. What film do you think that was from? I will find out in the next few minutes here on Hospital Radio. It's your bedside friend. Okay, it's Holiday now. From the lady that was brilliant in the 80s and still doing it today. This is Madonna and Holiday on Stu's 80s Hits on Hospital Radio.

Oh, Stu's 80s hits with Madonna and Holiday. What a great song that is. Big songs coming up in the next few minutes. Got a one-hit wonder from Mars and Hue and Cry on your bedside, friend. And the movie quote to Deaf by Stereo. Answer in the next 5 minutes here on Hospital Radio. But this is Maria and Body Rock on Stu's 80s hits live on Hospital Radio.

sure about that song. Every time I hear it, I just think, oh, what an awesome song. And it's that guilty pleasure kind of song. This is Stu's 80s Hit, live on Hospital Radio, where we play anything 80s for 60 minutes. Okay, so the movie quote for this show was Death by Stereo. What do you think that is tonight? Death by Stereo is the words uttered by the late Corey Haim, who plays Sam in The Lost Boys.

reckon that that's one of the songs that got me into the kind of dance, housey kind of music that I'm into nowadays. But wow, what a song. Pump Up the Volume by the brilliant Mars from 1987. One of the brilliant number ones of just before I left school in the 80s. This is Stu's 80s Hits. So coming up, we're doing a brain teaser in the next few minutes. We'll be playing a brilliant number one from 1986. And still great songs to come in, including this one from Wax. And it is on vinyl as well. Here we go. Bridge to Your Heart.

and the sounds of Wax on your bedside friend Hospital or Radio Ipswich. So, going to mention, if you like your songs, you can listen to Hospital Radio throughout your stay here in the wonderful Ipswich Hospital in Heath Road. Well, there's ways and means on how you can get your songs on the air between 8 and 10 every evening, Monday to Sunday. So that's our all-purpose request show for you in mind. So the ways to do it. First way, if you get to see one of our ward walkers, they go out every evening round the wards and talk to all of the patients here inside the hospital and the staff and your family members as well. You can get them to play a song that will come back to here into the studio. They'll give it to us, put it on a request slip, and we'll play your song throughout your stay between 8 and 10. Or you can phone on the Ipswich number of 01473 704666. That's 01473 704666. Phone lines are always open. We have an answer machine. If we're not here as well, you can leave your request that way and have it on there. The other way is Star 800 via your bedside, which is the Hospedia unit that you're listening to us on. 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And the last way of doing it is the internet way, which is go on our website of hri.org.uk, follow the link via the website, or email studio@hri.org.uk. This is your bedside friend, and this is a brilliant Whitney Houston.

Brilliant sounds of Whitney Houston on Stu's 80s hits here on Hospital Radio Ipswich, your bedside friend. And I want to dance with somebody. I do as well. But I'm all alone here in the studio playing just the best songs around from that golden decade. So, brain teaser time. 1 in 8 adults can't do this, but what do you think it is? So 1 in 8 adults can't do this. What do you think it is? Answer in the next few minutes here on Hospital Radio, right after Who and Cry and a back-to-back with Aha on your bedside friend.

brilliant sounds of Aha on your bed, I saw a friend. And just before that, we had the brilliant Whitney Houston. And I Want to Dance with Somebody. Back to back here on Hosh. Actually, no. I make a mistake. It was Hue and Cry, Labour of Love. See, you've written it down. Anyway. It was all good music anyway here on the 80s show here on Hospital Radio Ipswich, your bedside friend. It's a brain teaser time. The answer tonight, 1 in 8 adults can't do this, but what do you think it is? Apparently, 80%, 1 in 8% can't ride a bike. That's the answer. We'll be talking a bit about 10 TV programmes we all wanted to be a contestant on. One of them, I definitely wanted to, and I have done it as well. So, I have done that. It's marked off on the bucket list. Right, this is the number one on the show today. From 1986, Jimmy Somerville and the Communards, and Don't Leave Me This Way, on Stu's 80s Hits.

was nearly gone already. Stu here on the 80s hits with a number one from 1986. It's Stewie Somerville and the Communards, and Don't Leave Me This Way. So, just mentioned, what TV program did you always want to be one of the contestants on? Well, here we go. Some of the programs that you could have been on in the 80s. You've got Blockbusters, you know, with Bob Holness and his questions where you had to be a yellow or a blue to get across or up and down the board, and including the iconic certain letter. Can I have one of those, please, Bob? Also, you've got the guy who was in the Rocky Horror Show on the Crystal Maze. That was pretty good as well. Going for Gold with Henry Kelly took place towards the later part of the 80s, Funhouse, Pat Sharp, where you got to go through an inflatable obstacle course, get covered in goo and gunk. Pretty cool after school. I never saw this program, Interceptors. Kickstart used to be always on during the half terms part of the holidays as well, where you always saw someone on like a sort of not a BMX motorbike, but that kind of thing. Do you know what I mean? I don't know if it's BMX, I couldn't remember what it was, but one of them bikes anyway. Nightmare, never saw Nightmare. The Krypton Factor, not very brainy personally, but always wanted to do the obstacle course. Yeah, same as how it is nowadays. Body says yes, mine says no. Or opposite way around. Stu's 80s hits, if you're just joining us. We Are the Champions was always good. We got to swim and canoe. But the one I said that I actually have taken part in many years ago when I was working as a chef at BT, I took part in It's a Knockout. And what a fantastic... That was the ultimate part of getting gunged, having to try and get as much liquid into a jug so that your team would win. That was pretty cool. And the theme tune was iconic as well. This is Stu's 80s Hits, playing some more great songs between now on another show. Nearly time for me to go, but Chris Rea to play, and then we'll stick on a Culture Club Karma Chameleon.

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3: From the Sky News Centre at 7, a court heard an undertaker who kept bodies instead of carrying out proper funerals spent victims' cash on lavish holidays. Robert Bush, who's 48, admitted 67 offences spanning 12 years in Hull. Lawyers say he could face up to 25 years in jail when he's handed his sentence on Friday. When arrested in 2024, he claimed he'd always tried to help police.
4: I'm not like an international. I've been arrested off a plane by gunpoint. I've been taking, you know, it's like I'm Che Guevara saying, I'm not that complicated. And I've said so many times, let me help you, unravel what it is, I'll come in and talk to you.
3: Grieving relatives rejected his apology to reporters outside court. A man's been told he'll never be freed from prison for killing two homeless men, with police now reviewing the deaths of four others staying in the same shelter at the same time. James Desborough, a fan of the TV show Dexter, murdered Daniel Coleman and Claudio Aquilino in Cornwall last summer. Mr. Justice Saini sentenced him.
5: I'm sure that you are a highly dangerous individual who has no regard for the lives of people who you think are worthless. You are a person who can kill using extreme violence with no remorse or indeed reflection on your actions.
3: Half of England's in drought. The Environment Agency says rivers are running low, farmers are being forced to harvest crops early, and the risk of wildfires is increasing. A seven-year-old boy's died in hospital a week after two relatives drowned off a beach in Essex. They got into trouble in the water at West Mersey. Nigel Farage has criticised Andy Burnham for not inviting Reform UK to talks on social care. The Lib Dems joined the new Prime Minister to discuss reforming the sector in England, along with the Tories, who said there was constructive dialogue. And a cricketer's been suspended following allegations he clicked his fingers to mimic the sound of the ball hitting the bat. Division 2 leaders Saltburn say the player won't feature for the foreseeable future. That's the latest. I'm Chris Milligan.

Starting us off today, it's Tight Fit and Fantasy Island. No fantasies around here, I'm afraid. Well, apart from getting you well again and on the road once more, I hope. Now, on today's show, we'll be trying, as always, to outfox you with our original quick quiz, looking at our usual features, such as Suffolk Heroes and So You Think You Know Suffolk. By the time you've finished with us, you'll be all Suffolked out, I'm sure. And we'll also be playing a track from our featured artist of the day. That's all later after we listen to Charlie Dawn.

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1: if you'd like a request played this evening on Hospital Radio at Switch, give us a call on the internal telephone. The number is 6666, and that equates to Ipswich 704666.
0: You can also place your requests by dialing *800 from your Hospedia device, and that's free of charge. Our Suffolk hero today is a musical one, Ed Sheeran, who was born in Halifax, West Yorkshire in 1991. Before moving to Suffolk with his family from Hebden Bridge to Framlingham in Suffolk here. He has an older brother named Matthew who works as a composer. Sheeran's parents, John and Imogen, are from London. They've moved around a bit, haven't they? His paternal grandparents are Irish, and Ed has said that his father is from a very large Catholic family. John Sheeran is an art curator and lecturer, and Imogen is a culture publicist turned jewellery designer. His parents ran Sheeran Lock, an independent art consultancy, up until 2010. Edward Christopher Sheeran, MBE, born the 17th of February 1991, attended the Academy of Contemporary Music in Guildford in 2009. The A-Team, which earned him an Ivor Novello Award for the best song musically and lyrically, came along later, of course. In 2012, Sheeran won the Brit Awards for the best British male solo artist and British breakthrough act. The A-Team was nominated for Song of the Year at the 2013 Grammy Awards, where he performed the song with Elton John. His second studio album, called Multiply, was released in June 2014. It peaked at number one in the UK and the US and was named the second best-selling album worldwide for 2015. Ed Sheeran's third album, Divide, was released in March 2017. The album reached number one in the UK and the US and other major markets and was the best-selling album worldwide in 2017. He also became the first artist to have two songs debut in the US top 10 in the same week. By March 2017, Sheeran had accomplished or accumulated top 10 singles from the UK charts, breaking the record for the most top 10 UK singles from one album. I hope you can follow that. The little statistics wrapped up in the information there. But that's our adopted hero for Suffolk, Ed Sheeran, a very musical man and very appreciated locally, of course.

Who else but ABBA? And I'm a marionette. A marionette. I'm sure they're not. They're very lively people. They've been sort of resuscitated recently with their world tours, haven't they? Now, the quick quiz will be along shortly, and I'm just mentioning this now so you can get yourself a piece of paper or a pen or whatever you might need to jot down some notes. It could give you the advantage over your neighbours who don't, you see. And, well, you know, I'm not suggesting you cheat, but you get the general drift of my thinking, don't you? You know, don't take chances. Ensure you win. The sad part about it is, I'm afraid, there are no prizes. But you can't expect everything on this programme, can you?

Althea and Donna, Uptown Top Ranking. I think I get the general gist of that, but not necessarily all of it. OK, quick quiz time. Let's get our teeth into this, really. We're about a third of the way through the programme, roughly, at the moment, so we better do the quick quiz before we forget it. And I want to leave some space between asking the questions and giving you the answers, so the old grey matter can sort of swill around a wee bit and come up with 100% for you. OK, question one. Which writer's first three published novels were The Gremlins in 1943, Sometime Never in 1948, and James and the Giant Peach in 1961? OK, question two. On which river are the towns of Gateshead, Hexham and Jarrow located? Third question, which fish gets its name due to its having a number of black stripes on its side? Question four, pontoon, clapper, bailey and bascule are all types of what? What are they? Question five, in which major Swiss city did Dr. Johann Jacob Schwepp found his drinks company Schweppes in 1783? And lastly, question six, how many granddaughters do the Queen and Prince Philip have? Well, we can talk past presence in some ways, but obviously Prince Philip's death doesn't have any effect on that question. So stop waffling, Derek, and that's bring the thing to a closure. So that's six questions. We'll be back with six answers in about four or five tracks' time. But before that, we've got loads of good music to wade through, including Betty Everett. And Getting Mighty Crowded. Oh.

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So give it a try on Star 800 right now. Do it while you have the urge, you know. That's my advice. The urge is all important. The call is free when made from your hospital device next to your bedhead. So work on it. Now what's next? Ah, Big Pig. Breakaway.

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Well, I don't know what else to say about that, really. It's lively, it's refreshing, it's quite staggering. Let's try a bit of Christy and Iron Horse.

0: We were all feeling very, very depressed this morning, and you've all come in and you've cheered us all up, and it's absolutely brilliant, and you do a wonderful job. I'd like to take this opportunity to say thanks very much for all that you do for all the patients in the hospital.
1: And how are you doing with the quick quiz? Have you got the appropriate answers in the appropriate places yet? I wonder. Well, we'll be having the results very shortly after a touch of, well, a little bit. Oh, Owen Paul, my favourite waste of time. I've got to think about the lyrics on this one. I think he's being complimentary, but it doesn't quite sound like it.

See what I mean about the lyrics? I think that's complimentary, but I'm not totally sure. OK, the answers to the quick quiz. Yes, anticipation's reached the fever pitch, I can see. Question one was, which writer's first three published novels were The Gremlins in 1943, Sometime Never in 1948, and James and the Giant Peach in 1961? Well, that was Roald Dahl. And I hope you got the answer to that. Question two, on which river are the towns of Gateshead, Hexham and Jarrow located? Well, they're all on the River Tyne. The Tyne is the answer to that. Two out of two. I have great hopes for you. Question three, which fish gets its name due to its having a number of black stripes on its side? A bit of a giveaway, perhaps. If you guessed the zebra fish or you knew the zebra fish, you got the right answer. Question four, pontoon, clapper, bailey and bascule are all types of what? Well, they're all types of bridges that go across roads and railways and rivers and what have you. Question five was, in which major city did Dr. Johann Jacob Schwepp found his drinks company, Schwepp's, in 1783? That was Geneva. And how many grandchildren, or, sorry, start again, how many granddaughters do the Queen and Prince Philip have? Well, they have four: Zara Tyndall, Princess Beatrice, Eugenie, Princess Eugenie, and Lady Louise Windsor. So if you've got six out of six, absolutely brilliant. Five out of six, you're still brilliant, but to a slightly lesser degree. And if you're like me, you've got about two of them. Never mind, there's always room for improvement. Let's go listen to Blondie. Sunday Girl.

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Foreign Cans and Salty Dog. Do you know, if you haven't already guessed, I'm not quite feeling myself today. I don't mean that literally, I mean in terms of my general sort of well-being. I haven't been the same since I walked into the studio, looked at this lot and thought, where do I start? Anyway, let's get on with our featured artist of the day. Stop whittering, Holman. The Lemon Tree were one of the coterie of psychedelic pop groups who sprang up in Birmingham, England, in the mid to late 90s. Like the Idle Race, the Nocturnes and most of their Birmingham compatriots, their music was close in spirit to the Move, a cheerful, celebratory and upbeat sound. The band formed in 1993 and recorded two albums, but the second never got released. They disbanded in 1995. So here we have, specially just for you, The Lemon Tree and Fool's Garden.

Yes, a happy song with sad lyrics. So you think you know Suffolk? Well, let's try you on Snape. Snape is a small village in the English county of Suffolk on the River Auld, close to Aldborough. It had 611 inhabitants measured at the 2011 census. Snape is now best known for Snape Mortings, no longer a manufacturing base, but converted into a tourist centre together with the concert hall that hosts the major part of the annual Aldborough Festival. There's been human habitation at Snape for some 2,000 years, though the original village stood on higher ground around the present church. It isn't known why the village moved nearer to the river, and the Romans established a settlement here centred on salt production. In Anglo-Saxon times, Wulfingas, who ruled East Anglia from Rendlesham, used Snape largely as a burial site, and archaeological investigations have revealed ship burials and graves. What makes Snape Mortings so special is its creative campus, which hosts residences and courses for musicians at all career stages. The campus buzzes with energy of innovative creation, and you can visit the old Mortings buildings along with the concert hall housed in Victoria Industrial Buildings, unearth a thoroughly unique shopping experience, and generally have a pretty good time out. Snape Mortings also plays host to many food events, including the nationally renowned Aldborough Food and Drink Festival and a monthly farmers market. Snape has several industries throughout its history. Under the Romans, it was salt production, but in the 19th century, it was fertiliser created from the coprolite found locally. The discovery of the commercial viability of this process by a Saxmundham bone merchant, Edward Packard, led to what has been dubbed the Suffolk Gold Rush. Local fortunes were made. Packard established what was to become the fertiliser company Fison's, which eventually became part of AstraZeneca. So, you think you know Suffolk? You do now, bit by bit. Jack Savaretti next with Candlelight.

Herman's Hermit. And no milk today. Ah, a sad tale indeed. Moving swiftly on to Gottlieb and Cream.

Well, sadly, we've reached the end of the programme. There's a minute or so left for me to say that's it for another day. I've enjoyed your company. Sadly, we've run out of time and a bit of space in some ways, I suppose. Don't forget to join the estate committee and plot your return home, where you can still listen to us on hri.org.uk. Thanks for listening. I'll be back at the same time tomorrow. I hope that wherever you are, you'll join me again. And this is Derek Holman wishing you all the very best and reminding you to place your requests on star 800 or Ipswich 704 666.

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3: From the Sky News Centre at 8, a court's heard a funeral director in Hull spent more than £42,000 on holidays while scamming dozens of grieving families. Robert Bush admitted 67 offences, including preventing burials, fraud and theft. It's the third of a five-day sentencing, with some victims describing being handed fake ashes off their loved ones. He told police after his arrest in 2024 it was all because of financial problems.
4: I never intended for any of this to be. This is not how I'd have liked this to come to, and trying to navigate the difficulties we were having financially, mostly as a business.
3: A serial killer's been told he'll die in prison for murdering two homeless men in Cornwall. Police are also reviewing the deaths of four others who were staying at a hostel in Newquay at the same time as James Desborough. The Met Police say they won't take further action against Green Party leader Zach Polanski over a social media post. He shared and then deleted a photo appearing to reference Nigel Farage. Reform UK's called it two-tier Britain. Andy Burnham's promised to reform social care in England, but has warned difficult decisions will need to be made to pay for it. Baroness Casey's review of the sector will report next year. It's the final night of swimming at the Commonwealth Games, and there's been success for the hosts. Kat Suave's there.
5: Scotland's Anne Grad Evans has picked up her second gold medal of the Glasgow Commonwealth Games. She hung on for victory in the 200 metres breaststroke. Meanwhile, England's James Guy and Wales's Matt Richards have shared the silver in the 200 metres freestyle final after finishing with exactly the same time.
3: And FIFA has opened disciplinary proceedings against Argentina for a banner unveiled after their World Cup semi-final win against England. The banner that read, "The Falklands are Argentine," could be in breach of a law stating demonstrations of a non-sporting nature aren't allowed. That's the latest. I'm Chris Milligan.

Thanks very much for that news update there, Chris. And, hello, welcome along, you lovely people. You're listening to the Wednesday Evening Request Show with me, Rufus Spivey Green, as I take you through from 8 until 10 on the radio tonight with all your favourite requests, song choice, and all the other good stuff that I know you love to listen to on a Wednesday evening, all your musical choices that you would like to make on the radio this evening. Whether you're into your rock, pop, jazz, funk, soul, classical, any genre at all, really, or whether you prefer your stuff from the 60s, 70s, 80s, all the way up to today, we'll have something in our vast and extensive library just for you. And all you have to do is request a song for us to play. So if you want to add your request to the playlist tonight, it's very simple for you to do so. 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Well, we'll receive it in our email inbox, and I can dig it out for you. 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So both those ways of getting in touch with us are completely free of charge, whether you're a patient here at the hospital, member of staff, or family and friends listening from elsewhere. And however you choose to get in touch, just remember to leave your name, the name of the song you'd like to hear, the ward that you're staying on, and the time you'd like your request played, so that you can be sure you'll hear it before you drift off to sleep tonight. Right then, so if you would like to make a request, you can certainly do so. For now, we are going to get up and running with the music tonight with a bit of Queen and I Want to Break Free here on the Wednesday Evening Request Show. So enjoy this one, folks, and keep it. And I do hope you enjoy everything here over these next couple of hours. And most importantly of all, get those requests and song choices coming on into the programme.

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Biology by Girls Aloud here on the Wednesday Evening Request Show with me, Rufus Spivergreen, taking you through more of your favourite requests, song choices and all the other good stuff I know you love to tune into on a Wednesday evening. So if you've got any more particular requests you would like played on the radio tonight, it's very simple for you to get involved. Just send them into the programme via the usual ways and I'll be very happy to get them played for you. Of course, in a little while, we will be enjoying my time capsule where I pick out a particular year at random from the past and choose four particularly excellent songs from that year that I think are worthy of a bit more attention, appreciation and recognition for being great pieces of music, and we'll give them a listen and see why I've decided to keep them safe for future generations to enjoy. Does that sound good? I'm sure it is. Which is why we can get to it in a little while. For now though, we're going to enjoy a bit of Bruno Mars and I Just Might here on the Wednesday Evening Request Show, so enjoy this one folks and keep those requests and song choices coming on into the programme.

Here at Hospital Radio Ipswich, we have our own chocolate girl, Gemma G. And you can hear her this weekend being sweet, seductive, possibly unusual, definitely gorgeous, often gooey, but frequently, like chocolate, just plain nutty. He calls her the chocolate girl. Oh yes, and you'll melt too. She knows she's a chocolate girl. She's broken up and smothered and wrapped in bits of silver. So now you have to tune in this Saturday at 5 to find out just how sweet Gemma G can be here on Hospital Radio Ipswich, your silver foil wrapped bedside friend.

Tilted by Christine and the Queens here on the Wednesday Evening Request Show. As we work our way through more great music requests and song choices all through this evening's show, so there's plenty more great stuff like that still to come. So with that in mind, let us crack on with the first entry into my time capsule tonight, where we look back at a year from the past in order to keep it safely preserved for future generations to enjoy, with four particularly excellent songs that I think are worthy of that extra attention, appreciation and recognition, coming up dotted throughout tonight's programme. For now though, we are going to continue on with entry number one into this time capsule, which is Wake Me Up Before You Go-Go by none other than Wham, of course. Released as a single in the UK in May 1984, this song was written and produced by George Michael, who wanted to write a really energetic pop record, in his words, inspired by the best 50s and 60s music. The name was inspired by a note that Andrew Ridgeley, Michael's Wham partner, had left for his parents that he'd intended to read Wake Me Up Before You Go, but had instead written Up twice by mistake. So tired was he from the night out he'd just returned from. He'd then written Go-Go as a joke, having seen his first mistake. Michael remembered this, thought it would make a great title, and the rest is history as it developed into a truly fine piece of work. And it's one I'm very delighted to be able to play for you now. It's Wake Me Up Before You Go-Go by Wham, here on the Wednesday Evening Request Show, the first entry into my time capsule for the year of 1984, which is the year we're going to be looking at tonight. I should have said that to begin with, of course, but now you know roughly what the arenas we're going to be exploring throughout this evening's programme's time capsule.

Wake Me Up Before You Go-Go by Wham here on the Win 7 Request Show. With that's entry number one into my time capsule for the year of 1984. So one down, three to go. What will be joining that fine song in the selection of great tracks from the past to be preserved for the future? Well, all will be revealed in just a little while. For now, though, we're going to crack on with some more music here on the Win 7 Request Show with me, Rufus Wilmer-Green, playing all your favourite requests and song choices on the radio tonight. If there's anything in particular you'd like to listen to, it's very simple for you to do so, as always. You can head to hri.org.uk, click on the Make a Request link at the top of the page, fill out the form and send the request straight through to me in the studio, and I'll be delighted to get it played for you. Or alternatively, you can download our app, HR Ipswich, from your Apple or Android store and make a request through the app that way as well. Both those ways of getting in touch with us are completely free of charge, whether you're a patient, member of staff here at the hospital, or family and friends listening from elsewhere, so don't be afraid to get involved if that sounds like something you would like to do. But for now, we're going to crack on with a bit of the Scissor Sisters and I Don't Feel Like Dancing here on the Win 7 Request Show, so enjoy this one, folks, and keep those requests and song choices coming on into the show.

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Back from the 50s through to the 60s and on to the 70s with those old coffee shops, crackly old medium wave radios and wide, wide flares. Sneak out at the break without the boss seeing you and meet up with our very own Chris Thorne as he selects the very best from these decades every lunchtime. That's a date then. Chris Thorne's Lunchtime Jukebox and you. 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Your

And that was Bailando by Enrique Iglesias here on the Wednesday Evening Request Show with me, Rufus Spivey Green, taking you through from 8 until 10 with more of your favourite requests and song choices on the radio tonight. Plenty more great stuff where that came from, so stay tuned to find out more great songs we've got lined up tonight, and of course, add some of your own to the playlist this evening. But for now, we're going to have the second entry into my time capsule for the year of 1984 as we continue our look back at music from the past in order to keep it safe for future generations to enjoy. And that second entry is by a group we've already had tonight, in fact, but it's another great song from their collection. It's Radio Gaga by Queen. This reached number one in 19 countries and was performed in every single Queen concert from 1984 to their last in Freddie Mercury's lifetime in 1986. Written about radio's popularity and how TV had overtaken it, with the growth of MTV emphasising, according to Roger Taylor, how visuals were almost more important than the oral side. It refers to some major radio events of the 21st century, including Orson Welles' 1938 broadcast of The War of the Worlds and Churchill's This Was Their Finest Hour speech in 1941. It's fair to say at Hospital Radio we think radio is pretty important, it's in the name after all, so a song we'd have to be enthusiastic about preserving for the future. It's Radio Gaga by Queen here on the Wednesday Evening Request Show. It's the second entry into my time capsule for the year of 1984.

Radio Gaga by Queen here on the Wednesday Evening Request Show, the second entry into my time capsule for the year of 1984 on tonight's Spivey Green Sounds. Spivey Green Sounds of 1984, that is, as part of my time capsule here on the Wednesday Evening Request Show. And if you've got any more curiosity as to what these songs entering the time capsule are, then you have to keep listening, because you can find those entries dotted throughout tonight's programme. But for now, we're going to enjoy some more of your requests and song choices picked out here on the Wednesday Evening Request Show. But as you select the songs you want to hear, if you want to make more of your favourite requests and song choices into the programme, it's very simple for you to do so. 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Or you can download our app, HR Ipswich, from your Apple or Android store and make a request that way as well, using the app to do it. Both those ways of getting in touch with us are completely free of charge, whether you're a patient, member of staff at the hospital, or family and friends listening from elsewhere, so don't be afraid to get involved if that sounds like something you would like to do. Or you can, rather just remember that how you choose to get in touch with us, remember to leave your name, the name of the song you'd like to hear, the ward that you're staying on, and the time you'd like your request played, so that you can be sure you'll hear it before you drift off to sleep tonight. Okay then, so without further ado, let's crack on with some more music now, this time by Taylor Swift with Love Story, here on the Wednesday Evening Request Show. So enjoy this one, folks, and keep those requests and song choices coming into the programme.

It has been proven that listening to jazz is both relaxing and therapeutic. I'm Mike Bug, and every evening I play an hour of jazz music, mixing New Orleans traditional jazz with modern cool jazz, big band music, and songs from the great jazz singers, both past and present. Join me at 5 o'clock for All That Jazz.

So that was A Greedy by Tate McRae here on the Wednesday Open Request Show with me, Rufus Spivey Green, taking us through up until 10 o'clock tonight, indeed 9 o'clock to the end of the first hour with more of your favourite requests, song choices and all that other good stuff for us to enjoy. So we're going to take a short break for the news at 9 o'clock, after which we will be back with more of these wonderful tunes that I know you love to tune in for every single week. So yeah, that is what we are going to do now. We're going to play this hour out with some more great music to end things in style, with a bit of Elvis Presley and Return to Sender. I'm just going to end this first hour of music, but I'll be back through in just a few minutes' time after the news tonight. So yeah, sit tight, don't go anywhere, and I'll be back with some more great music requests and song choices after the news here on Hospital Radio Ipswich.

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2: From the Sky News Centre at 9, a court's heard a disgraced Hull funeral director spent £42,000 on holidays while defrauding customers. 48-year-old Robert Bush has admitted 67 offences, including preventing a lawful burial. He told police the business had a cash flow problem and made poor choices. Victims have been describing the impact of being given the wrong ashes of loved ones. Tristan Essex's grandmother, Jessie Stockdale's body, was recovered following a police investigation.
3: Words can't describe. I mean, we're all traumatised. You know, I don't think we'll ever get over this.
2: A serial killer's been told he'll never be freed for murdering two homeless men in Cornwall, as police also review four other unexplained deaths. James Desborough has previously been sentenced for strangling a cellmate. A body of a Scottish woman's reportedly been found inside a suitcase in an abandoned building in Athens. Greek authorities, Interpol and Police Scotland are now working together to establish the circumstances surrounding her death. Police won't take further action against a social media post by Green Party leader Zach Polanski. Reform's Nigel Farage claimed it incited violence. More than half of England is now in drought, with weeks of continuous dry weather taking its toll on water supplies. More than 20 million people are already under hosepipe bans, with much of England experiencing its fourth heatwave. The Environment Agency says rivers are running low and crops are being harvested early. Simon Bradley, who's a farmer in Hungerford in Berkshire, says it's a disaster.
4: At the minute, everything is being challenged, and so that is a direct result on our cash flow. You know, and farmers won't have the cash to reinvest in their enterprises at all.
2: And FIFA president Gianni Infantino says plans to sell off stakes in its football competitions, including the World Cup, is an opportunity but not an obligation. He says announcing the proposal begins a democratic process. The English FA are among a number of member associations to have concerns about the plan. That's the latest. I'm Chris Milligan.

And that is, of course, another news update from Sky News. Thanks very much for that, Chris. And we will be back in just a little while. Well, I'm indeed back right now with you for the second hour of the Wednesday Evan Request Show with me, Rufus Spivey-Green, taking us through from 8 until 10 with more of your favourite requests, song choices, and all the other good music I know you love to tune in for every Wednesday evening. Whatever your era of choice, whatever your genres of choice, this is your opportunity to get your musical requests selected for the programme tonight and sent on in to the Wednesday Evan Request Show for us to play as soon as possible. So with that in mind, just if you want to get your music sent into the show, you can head to hri.org.uk, click on the Make a Request link at the top of the page, fill out the form and send the request straight through to me in the studio, where I'll be more than delighted to get it on the air for you. And of course, if you would rather make a request through our app, you can download our app HR Ipswich from your Apple or Android store and make a request that way as well. Both those ways of getting in touch with us are completely free of charge, so don't be afraid to get involved if that sounds like something you'd like to do, whether that's for patients, members of staff here at the hospital, or family and friends listening from elsewhere. And of course, however you choose to get in touch with us, just remember to leave your name, the name of the song you'd like to hear, the ward that you're staying on, and the time you'd like your request played, so that you can be sure you'll hear it before you drift off to sleep tonight. Right then, so without further ado, let's get the music up and running this hour with a bit of the Pet Shop Boys and West End Girls here on the Wednesday Even Request Show. Make yourself comfortable again. I do hope you enjoy everything you hear over this next hour of music. And please keep those requests and song choices coming on into the programme.

The Time Lord is here. Don't worry about Doctor Who. Our own Hospital Radio Ipswich Time Lord is Marty Wilde, and he's here every afternoon at 3 o'clock in his time machine. He'll be playing music from all galaxies, light years, and even Earth years. So don't miss your chance to find out how big it really is inside the Hospital Radio Ipswich TARDIS. 3 o'clock every afternoon here on Hospital Radio Ipswich with your bedside Time Lord.

Smooth Operator by Sade here on the Wednesday Evening Request Show, as we enjoy more music that you've requested for us to play on this programme this evening. Plenty more great tunes like that on the way, of course, if you've sent in to us this evening. And you can also, of course, expect to hear more entries into my time capsule tonight for the year of 1984 as we continue our look back at music from the past in order to keep it safe for future generations to enjoy. So that's coming up in just a little while. What will be making this selection of music from 1984 so special? Well, you will find out when you listen to the great songs I've selected. For now, though, we're going to have a bit of Chapel Roan and Pink Pony Club here on the Wednesday Evening Request Show. So enjoy this one, folks, and keep those requests and song choices coming on into the programme.

0: First one is for Jean, and she'd like a Dolly Parton track. Well, wouldn't we all? And this is 9 to 5.
1: What really happens when Friday comes along?
0: Right, first of the requests for this evening from the dear folk in Somersham Ward. Jean, Sharon, Liz, Ron, Peter and Joe. Thanks very much, all of you there. Nice to have a little bit of a chat as well.
2: Yes, when Friday comes along, I'm going to be all right.
0: Well, I bet you were singing along to that, Jean. I was here. We all love a bit of Dolly, don't we? There's nothing like a Dolly mixture. This is a track by Coldplay, and it's been requested by Ron. Adventure of a Lifetime. Peter in Somersham would like an Eagles track, and I think this would be added to my list of songs that sort of sum up feelings in hospital. I think it's called Peaceful Easy Feeling, which I hope you have. Another one, of course, would be Doctor's Orders. I've done about First Cut is the Deepest. No, I can't say that.
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0: Clayden, we're talking about Capel. Oh, dear, took the wrong bus, I think.

Wonderwall by Oasis here on the Wednesday Evening Request Show as we continue our journey through the Wednesday Evening Request Show with me, Rufus Spivey Green, as we enjoy ourselves more great songs like that. So there's plenty more good stuff like that still to come. And up next is the third entry into my time capsule for the year of 1984, as we enjoy more music from the past that we want keeping safe for future generations to enjoy. As part of a trip down memory lane is in this music hall, the Cook Museum of Magnificence. For now, though, let's listen to entry number three, which is I Just Called to Say I Love You by Stevie Wonder. Whilst it appeared on the soundtrack to The Lady in Red in 1984, much of the song was written by

I Just Called to Say I Love You by Stevie Wonder here on the Wednesday Evening Request Show with me, Rufus Spivey Green, taking us through from 8 till 10 with more of your favourite requests and song choices and, of course, entries into the time capsule on the radio tonight. So stick around to find out what the fourth and final entry into this collection of great songs is. So stick around for that. And you can also make those requests and song choices of your own into the show this evening through the usual means. You can go to hri.org.uk, click on the make a request link at the top of the page, and it'll take you through to the form which you can then fill out with the details of the request you want to hear and send it

straight through to me in the studio, where I'll be able to read it and get it played for you as soon as I can. And you can also make your request through our app, the HR Ipswich, which you can download from your Apple or Android store, and make your request that way as well, if that's how you want to get in touch with us. 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So don't be afraid to get involved if that sounds like something you would like to do. For now, though, we're going to have a bit of Destiny's Child and Survivor here on the Wednesday Request Show. So enjoy this one, folks, and keep those requests and song choices coming on into the programme.

Are you suffering from insomnia, or perhaps you're a bit of a night owl? If the early hours are getting you down, there's a show that unashamedly promotes that feel-good factor. Music to make your feet tap, snippets to make you smile. 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Tune in to Derek Holman's Insomniac's Toolkit every morning at 5 a.m. sharp. 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

Things can only get better by Dream here on the Wednesday Evening Request Show as we continue our journey through more of your favourite requests, song choices and other good bits and pieces that I know you have loved to tune in for every single Wednesday evening. So stick around if you want to find out what else is on the way and keep your own requests coming into the show via the usual means. For now though, we're going to enjoy, as promised, the fourth and final entry into my time capsule for the year of 1984 as we wrap up our look back at some great music from a year in the past in order to keep it safe for future generations to enjoy. So we've had three great entries so far into this great collection of tracks from the past, and now the fourth entry is an extremely fine song indeed, When Doves Cry by Prince. The lead single from his 1984 album Purple Rain was this song, but it was the very last song he completed for the record. The album was the soundtrack to the rock drama film of the same name, and Prince was asked by the director Albert Magnoli to write a song that fit a certain scene in the film, involving an affair and difficulties between a set of parents. When Doves Cry was the result of Prince's rapid creative binge, as he had the song written the very next morning, and it would top the Billboard Hot 100 in the US for 5 weeks, becoming the highest-selling single of 1984 in the US. It's recognised as one of Prince's many signature songs to this very day, because indeed there are certainly quite a few in his repertoire. And we're going to give it a listen now. It's When Doves Cry by Prince. Here on the Wednesday Evening Request Show is the fourth and final entry into my time capsule for the year of 1984. Enjoy.

When Doves Cry by Prince here on the Wednesday Evening Request Show to wrap up our collection of great songs from the year of 1984 in grand style. Four excellent songs that will now be kept safe for future generations to enjoy. So those four songs being, of course, Wake Me Up Before You Go-Go by Wham, Radio Gaga by Queen, I Just Called to Say I Love You by Stevie Wonder, and as you just heard there, When Doves Cry by Prince, four marvellous songs that will now be kept safe for future generations to enjoy so they can listen to them in their own time, and realise that, hey, some of this music from the past, it was not so bad after all, and certainly worthy of enjoying. So that's for the future, but this is for the now. The more requests and song choices we're going to listen to on the Wednesday Evening Request Show, here with me, Rufus Spivey Green. So if you would like to get any more requests sent in at the time I've got left for you tonight, then it's still very straightforward for you to do so. You can go to www.hri.org.uk, click on the Make a Request link, fill out the form, and send the request straight through to me in the studio, when I'll be delighted to get it for you, played for you as soon as possible. 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Both of those ways of getting in touch with us are completely free of charge, with your patient, members of staff at the hospital, or family and friends listening from elsewhere. And to have you choose to get in touch with us, just remember to leave your name, the name of the song you'd like to hear, the ward that you're staying on, and the time you'd like your request played, so that you can be sure you'll hear it before you drift off to sleep tonight. So with that in mind, we are going to enjoy ourselves some great music, this time by Mr. Rick Astley, and Never Gonna Give You Up, here on the Wednesday Evening Request Show. So enjoy this one, folks, and keep those requests and song choices coming on into the show.

0: Good news for our friends in Aldeburgh. Aldeburgh Community Hospital is now part of and can receive all our programmes here on Hospital Radio Ipswich. Wherever you're listening to us, or you know of somebody living in the Aldeburgh area, indeed it may be a patient in the community hospital itself, and you would like them to enjoy the programmes of HRI, then please do get in touch with us. You can find us on Facebook, on Twitter, you can email us, or give us a call on 01473 704 666. 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
1: I've heard people say that too much of anything is not good for you, baby. But I don't know about that. There's many times that we've loved and we've shared love and made love. It doesn't seem to me like it's enough.

Can't Get Enough of Your Love, Babe by Mr. Barry White here on the Wednesday Evan Request Show, which is now coming towards its end for this week. Thank you very much for tuning in tonight, as always. It's been an absolute pleasure to have you along. I hope you enjoyed listening to all the wonderful requests and song choices that were sent into the programme, as much as I enjoyed playing them for you. And thank you very much for selecting them in the first place, as that certainly adds to the wonderful selection of music that we all get to enjoy together. That's it for me tonight. You can enjoy all our other request shows from 8 till 10 every day of the week except for Saturdays when it's on from 5 till 7. And all our other wonderful hosts bring their selections of great requests and song choices and all the other good music that you send into them lots with their own wonderful presenting skills. So with that in mind, just remember that you can tune in to this show once again next Wednesday evening from 8 until 10 with more great requests, song choice and all other good stuff I know you love to tune in for. And we're going to play this, we're going to see this hour out with a bit of the Village People and YMCA here on the Wednesday Evan Request Show. So all that's left for me to say is I've been Rufus Spiver Green. This has been the Wednesday Evan Request Show. Take care, wish you all the very best, and until next Wednesday evening at 8 o'clock, it's goodbye and good night from me.

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2: From the Sky News Centre at 10, a court's heard an undertaker who kept bodies instead of carrying out proper funerals spent victims' cash on lavish holidays. Robert Bush, who's 48, admitted 67 offences spanning 12 years in Hull. Lawyers say he could face up to 25 years in jail when he's handed his sentence on Friday. When arrested in 2024, he claimed he'd always tried to help police.
3: I'm not an international. I've been arrested off a plane by gunpoint. I've been taken, you know, it's like I'm Che Guevara saying, I'm not that complicated. And I've said so many times, let me help you, unravel what it is, I'll come in and talk to you.
2: Grieving relatives rejected his apology to reporters outside court. Triple murderer James Desborough has been told he'll never leave prison, with police also reviewing the deaths of four others he once lived with. The 40-year-old killer killed two men he knew from his time at a homeless hostel in Cornwall. More than half of England is now in drought. Continuous dry weather's taken its toll on water supplies. The Liberal Democrats say constructive talks have been held with the Tories and government on reforming social care in England. Andy Burnham says it's an issue that's been seen as too risky, difficult and complicated, and blames inaction on his generation of politicians. A review's been brought forward. And Harriet Evans rounded off a home Commonwealth Games with another gold medal in the pool. The Scottish swimmer took the 200 metres breaststroke title, having won the 100 metres earlier this week. She says she's in disbelief.
4: The 200 is just that bit more special because, you know, all the doubts in your head, like, did I just win the 100 because it was a fluke? And, like, did I just get lucky, you know? As crazy as it sounds, but just to back it up with, you know, not just another medal, but another gold, it's just, you know, so surreal.
2: Northern Ireland's Ellie McCartney picked up the bronze medal. And Irish musician and actor Glenn Hansard has died in a motorbike crash in Dublin. He was the frontman of rock band The Frames. That's the latest. I'm Chris Milligan.

The song you heard from number 4 to number 1 was Greenfields, it is now The Brothers Four, Margot, Billy Fury, True Love, Eileen Reid and Georgie, and Sentimental Me, Elvis Presley.

I would like to thank you for your company over the last hour. I wish you all a very relaxing evening. You have been listening to Night Moods with Marty Wilde.

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3: From the Sky News Centre at 11, Andy Burnham's announced an £8.4 billion investment in the UK's nuclear submarine programme. The government says it'll support 22,000 apprenticeships by 2035 and tens of thousands of jobs across the country. It'll help deliver the next phase of the Dreadnought-class submarines built in Barrow, Inverness. Defence Secretary Wes Streeting spoke earlier this month about the Prime Minister's aims for defence spending.
4: The Prime Minister has spoken passionately about his ambition to reindustrialise Britain. Defence is at the forefront of that mission. Defence will not just be a recipient of the proceeds of economic growth. It will be a central contributor.
3: A court's heard a disgraced Hull funeral director spent £42,000 on holidays while defrauding customers. Robert Bush also splurged £16,000 on camping and motorcycle racing the same year he incorrectly told a mother her unborn baby had been cremated. He's admitted 67 offences. The Met Police say they won't take further action against Green Party leader Zach Polanski over a social media post. He shared and then deleted a photo appearing to reference Nigel Farage. More than half of England is officially in drought, with weeks of continuous dry weather taking its toll on water supplies. More than 20 million people are already under hosepipe bans. FIFA president Gianni Infantino says plans to sell off stakes in its competitions, including the World Cup, can turbocharge the development of the game around the world. There's been much opposition to the proposal, with UEFA Nations holding an emergency meeting tomorrow. Infantino says member organisations will get £30 million if they approve the idea by the 19th of September.
5: A proposal, an offer, it's part of a democratic process, a consultation process, and above all, it is an opportunity, but not an obligation.
3: Carling's cut of the alcohol content of its original lager. It's confirmed it'll reduce the strength from 4 to 3.4% from October. That's the latest.

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1: News.
3: From the Sky News Centre at midnight, Andy Burnham's investing £8.4 billion in a UK nuclear submarine programme. The funds will support progress towards making the first of four new nuclear submarines ready for service by the 2030s. The Prime Minister says it'll also support tens of thousands of jobs and apprenticeships across the country. Meanwhile, he's also blasted past failures to fix social care in England as a major dereliction of public duty. Andy Burnham says he'll make progress by asking an independent review into the sector to report a year early. He also pledged to improve pay and training and confirmed cross-party talks. He's been asked if his plans need tax rises.
4: You have to do more with what you've got. Some of what we would want to do in the fullest sense will require difficult decisions, but we will be honest with people about those. We will put them before the country at the right time, and we will hopefully proceed with people's consent.
3: A Hull funeral director who prevented lawful burials claims to have told police many times, "Let me help you," as footage is released of his arrest and police interview in 2024.
5: I never intended for any of this to be. This is not how I'd have liked this to come to. And trying to navigate the difficulties we were having financially, mostly, as a business.
3: Robert Bush will be sentenced on Friday for 67 offences. More than half of England is now in drought. Continuous dry weather has taken its toll on water supplies. Scotland's Angharad Evans received the biggest cheers of the night as she picked up her second gold medal at the Commonwealth Games. She took the 200 metres breaststroke title in Glasgow. Northern Ireland's Kate O'Connor won the heptathlon. And musician and actor Glenn Hansard has died in a motorcycle crash in County Dublin. He won an Oscar in 2008 for his song used in the film Once and began his career busking before co-founding The Frames. That's the latest. I'm Faye Rowlands.

Welcome to Midnight Classics. My name is John Alderton. I hope you'll stay with me for the next hour. I've chosen some nice soothing music for this midnight hour. We begin with music by Elgar. This is the third movement from his cello concerto in E minor with Jacqueline Dupre and Daniel Barenboim conducting the Chicago Symphony Orchestra.

Jacqueline Dupré was the soloist there in that third movement from Elgar's Cello Concerto in E minor. Daniel Barenboim was conducting the Chicago Symphony Orchestra. The Italian composer Tommaso Albanini lived between 1671 and 1751, and by far his most favourite composition is his Adagio, Albanini's Adagio, it's known as. But there's some dispute about whether he actually composed it or not. Certainly the version we're going to hear was made by Remo Giazzotto around the year 1910. So was it Giazzotto? Was it Albanini? I don't know. But enjoy the music, anyhow. Played for us by the Halle Orchestra, conducted by Maurice Handford.

well, was that Tommaso Albanini, who lived between 1671 and 1750, or the musicologist Remo Giosotto, who lived around the year 1910 when he made this arrangement? Actually, what happened, the manuscript was found in a bombed-out library in Dresden, and Giosotti completed the arrangement we hear today, and apparently this contains as much of his own work as that of Albanini. Anyhow, I can tell you the organist was Ronald Frost, the violinist was Martin Milner, and the Halle Orchestra conducted by Maurice Handford. Music by Mozart follows, two movements from his final piano concerto. Not virtuoso stuff. In fact, the first of the ones we're going to hear could be played by anybody of grade 4 standard, and the finale, anybody of around grade 8. On this CD, the piano soloist is the German pianist Wilhelm Kempf, with the Berlin Philharmonic Orchestra, conducted by Ferdinand Leitner.

The second and third movements from Mozart's Piano Concerto No. 27 in B-flat major. The soloist was Wilhelm Kempf with the Berlin Philharmonic Orchestra, conducted by Ferdinand Leitner. Music by Rachmaninoff follows from his second symphony. Here is the third movement, played by the BBC National Orchestra of Wales, conducted by Tadaaki Otaka.

third movement from Rachmaninoff's Second Symphony, played by the BBC National Orchestra of Wales, conducted by Tadaaki Otaka. We follow that with the very popular Canon by Johann Pachelbel, a composer who was born in 1653 and lived until 1706. The original version is for two violins, cello and harpsichord continuo. We're going to hear an arrangement of it by Max Seifert, and it's played for us by the Berlin Philharmonic Orchestra with Herbert von Karajan conducting.

music by Johann Pachelbel. That was his canon, played for us by the Berlin Philharmonic Orchestra with Herbert von Karajan conducting. Well, it's almost time for the news, and to take us up to news, here's a little bit more from Tommaso Albanini.

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3: From the Sky News Centre at 1, Andy Burnham's announced an £8.4 billion investment in the UK's nuclear submarine programme. The government says it will support 22,000 apprenticeships by 2035 and tens of thousands of jobs across the country. It'll help deliver the next phase of the Dreadnought-class submarines built in Barrow-in-Furness. Defence Secretary Wes Streeting spoke earlier this month about the Prime Minister's aims for defence spending.
4: The Prime Minister has spoken passionately about his ambition to reindustrialise Britain. Defence is at the forefront of that mission. Defence will not just be a recipient of the proceeds of economic growth. It will be a central contributor.
3: A court's heard a disgraced Hull funeral director spent £42,000 on holidays while defrauding customers. 48-year-old Robert Bush has admitted 67 offences. He told police the business had a cash flow problem and made poor choices. Victims have been describing the impact of being given the wrong ashes of loved ones. Tristan Essex's grandmother Jessie Stockdale's body was recovered following a police investigation.
5: Words can't describe. We're all traumatised. You know, I don't think we'll ever get over this.
3: Triple murderer James Desper has been told he'll never leave prison, with police also reviewing the deaths of four others he once lived with. The 40-year-old killed two men he knew from his time at a homeless hostel in Cornwall. The Liberal Democrats say constructive talks have been held with the Tories and government on reforming social care in England. A review's been brought forward. Police say there'll be no further action taken against Green Party leader Zach Polanski over a social media post. Reform's Nigel Farage claimed it incited violence. And an emergency meeting with UEFA's 55 member associations will be held today to discuss FIFA's proposal to sell stakes in its competitions. FIFA president Gianni Infantino has offered nations £30 million if they back the plan. And more than half of England is now in drought. Continuous dry weather's taken its toll on water supplies. That's the latest. I'm Faye Rowlands.